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1: Yeah, this is actually up to my ex. We're broke, you know. We're apart, but we can't get enough of each other. We're still trying to work things out, and I'm never going to give up on her. So just want her to know that until she comes home, there ain't no sunshine.
2: I love what you just said. We're apart, but we still can't get enough of each other. Wow.
1: That's right, man. That's right. And we've been married. We would have been married for 16 years, so it's hard to walk away from that.
2: Are you still married, or is it official? Did you divorce?
1: No, we're divorced. We're divorced. We're divorced now. But I mean, like, we've never seen anybody else, and we just every day we're still, you know, seeing each other, talking to each other. It's been really smooth. It hasn't been ugly like some divorces go. But you know, we want to be back with each other, but we're

0: Patricia, and we're out here in Carlsbad, New Mexico, man. That's how far away I am.
1: Carlsbad, New Mexico. Of course, they call New Mexico the land of enchantment, and I've always felt that the desert holds a sort of magic, and in your case, I hope this magic works in your favor.
0: Thank you so much. I really enjoy your station.

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Right now, this your boy Chris Brown, and right now y'all listening to the Sunday Night Slow Jams. 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

0: You know, I was just thinking as I walked into the studio and flipped the switch and turned on all the controls and hit off that first song, now answering the phone calls and talking on the microphone live to you tonight. You can make all the AI and all the crazy technology in the world, but nothing can ever replace an old-fashioned radio show where you play love songs and take dedications. This is it. These are the Sunday Night Slow Jams. We've stood the test of time. Thanks to your loyalty and support. Thank you for being here tonight. My name is R-Dub. We've got a great show. Let's start with these oral expressions.
1: This is Sunshine from Cleveland, Ohio. This message is for Troy DeBulls. I love you so very much, and I can't wait to hold you in my arms. Just relax, sit back, and get ready for this ride.
2: Hi, this is Teresa from Monroe, New Jersey, and I would like to send an expression to my boyfriend, Chris. And I just wanted to say that I love you so much, baby dog, and I can't wait for our life together and what's to come.
3: Hey, this is Alan from Missouri. I'm going to give an oral expression to my girlfriend, Mary Wilson from Missouri. I love you, baby. I can't wait to see you when you get off work. You know what I'm saying? Make it home safe.
4: Hi, this is Justine from Reno, Nevada. Just wanting to thank Junior in San Francisco for the best weekend date ever.
0: There it is. And we've got our weekend date tonight. It's called the Sunday Night Slow Jams. And we'll be back in just a few seconds with more of your special oral expressions and requests.
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1: Yes, sir. Is this Ardo?
2: This sure is. Who's this?
1: This is Stacy Hedrick from Odessa, Texas.
2: Hey, Stacy, how you doing tonight?
1: I'm doing good, buddy. How are you?
2: Phenomenal, my friend. Thank you for asking.
1: Hey, I want to make an oral expression out to my fiance.
2: Okay, Stacy, what's your fiance's name?
1: Lillian.
2: All right. Well, first of all, congratulations. What do you want to tell Lillian tonight?
1: I want to tell Lillian that she's everything to me. She came into my life. She changed my whole way of doing things. And there's nobody else in my life but her. And I love her. And I'm ready to marry her and be with her for the rest of my life.
2: Stacy, you sound like a man with a plan.
1: Yes, sir, I am.
2: All right. I love it. I'll be enjoying watching this plan unfold. And you know, you can call us anytime and keep me updated on this beautiful love story, Stacy.
1: Yes, sir. This is the first time I've ever gotten through to you, man. And I appreciate everything. You've got me through a lot of rough times and hard times in prison. And I appreciate everything you do for people. It's great.
2: Stacy, it's an honor and a privilege, my friend. And your call means everything. So thank you so very much.
1: Thank you, sir. You have a good one. And you let Lillian know that I love her.

0: 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And although text messages are cool and social media and even dating apps, have you ever had a pen pal? 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
1: Hi, my name is Laura Stone Baker in Jonesboro, Arkansas. Baby, I love you, and we'll make it. We'll get it together.
2: My name is Mallory Williams from Chino, California. This oral expression goes to my husband, Dennis Williams, in Soledad, California. Baby, I love you, and I am missing you like crazy, and I need your kisses and your arms around me.
3: 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Janice Johnson. I love you, Janice. I know you're somewhere out there. Come on back.
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3: Hello, this is Monique from Chicago, Illinois. This is going out to Alonzo Marquise Brumley. Baby, I just want to say I'm sorry. I love you. And I hope you say something to me soon. I miss you.
4: Yes, it's Malvin Garcia from Modesto, California. I just called to apologize to my girlfriend and let her know that I really love her. And her name is Sarah Hernandez. And she's the love of my life. Okay, bye.
5: Hi, my name is Danielle. I'm from Tucson, Arizona, and I'd like to make an apology to my daddy, Joshua. I'm deeply sorry for making the mistakes I've made, and I want to thank you for staying with me through all of the things that I've put you through. Please, I hope you accept my apology, and I love you, and I want you to know that I'm here, and I want to stay with you forever. Please forgive me.

0: It's R-Dub. Quick story on how this show started. I was 16 years old, I think, maybe 17. I was in high school working at my local radio station, a little small AM hip-hop radio station in the desert. Nobody wanted to work Sunday night. I raised my hand. I said, I want to work Sunday night, but I want to play slow jams. I literally brought my own CDs in from my house. Let me play slow jams, and let me have people call in and express themselves. And Sunday Night Slow Jams was born, and here we are 32 years later, still going strong, now worldwide on over 250 radio stations. Little story about the history of Sunday Night Slow Jams, and you are part of the history just because you listen, and hopefully part of the future too.
1: Hi, this is Crystal calling from Louisville, Kentucky, and I just want to send a big I love you to my daughter, Layla. I can't imagine my life without you.
2: Hi, this is Josie. I'm calling from Watsonville, California, and I would like to send an oral expression to Victor. I love you, baby. I am missing you every second of the day, and I can't wait to have you back home.
3: Hey, this is Joseph from Denver, Colorado, to my baby girl and my babies. You know, we holding it down. I love y'all. And we gonna hold it down, man. I love y'all, man.
4: Hey, this is Jenny in Bellevue, Washington. And I want to send an oral expression to my husband, Jaquan, in Shelton, Washington. Baby, you are my love, my everything. And I can't wait to be with you and start our lives together.
0: All right, there it is. 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
1: Hi, I don't know how to do this.

0: This is my first time. My son told me about you guys. This is going to be my first night listening.
1: Well, first of all, welcome to the show. Thank your son for me. What is your name?
0: My name is Marie Gonzalez. I'm from Silver City, New Mexico.
1: Hello, Marie. I love your town, by the way. I love Silver City. What a beautiful place to live.
0: Thank you. My son listens to the Santa Fe Slow Jam. And he's the one that let me know. So he's out in Santa Fe listening to you guys.
1: Excellent. And you know you can listen on your local radio station in Silver City, right?
0: Yes, sir. I was seeing that. I did an email thingy, but I wasn't too sure. I thought I would still call just to let you know that. Thank you, and I appreciate what you do.
1: I love it so much, Marie. Who do you want to say hello to tonight? Let's take care of you.
0: Okay. Carlos Rosales.
1: All right, Marie, I want you to express yourself to Carlos tonight. Go ahead.
0: Hey, mijo, I just want you to know that I love you and keep your head up. And you can't keep a good man down. Stay up. I love you.
1: Marie, it's so nice to have you on the show tonight. I'm so glad your son referred the show to you. And, we're here all the time for you. So hopefully this is the first of many times that we speak, Marie.
0: Thank

0: Sunday night. Slow Jams, we're so glad you're here. A whole bunch of different ways to get your oral expression on the radio tonight, including our website at slowjams.com. Here comes Computer Love, your online expressions. We'll start in Seguin, Texas tonight, from Leslie to William, who says, I love you and I miss you and I can't wait until you come home. Some long-distance love from Stephanie in Mitchell, South Dakota, for Tyson in Florence, Colorado. I'm here, I'm loyal, and I'm not going anywhere. From Jane to Charles in Tulsa, Oklahoma, I will forever love you and miss you so very much. These are online expressions from slowjams.com. Angela for Tim in Nebraska, I love you and I'm thinking about you. From Teresa to Jeremiah in Tucson, Arizona, I can't wait to see you. Love you and miss you. Stephanie and Phil in Chico, California, I love you and things are going to get better. Rebecca's in San Angelo, Texas, for Cecil in Beeville, Texas, she's thinking about you. From Ramona to Augie in Reno, Nevada, thank you for being my solid. Elizabeth and Storm in Las Vegas, Nevada, listening to Slow Jams 5 nights a week. From Elizabeth to Juice in Tacoma, Washington, Susanna and the kids in Madera, California. Susanna just celebrated the 40th birthday, so happy birthday. It's a big one. Misty and Mikey in Salem, Oregon. And in San Antonio, Bernice and Martine, Jacqueline and Roger, Eva and Eli. All listening tonight, 107.5 The Vibe in San Antonio tonight. Kick off another full hour of Sunday Night Slow Jams. And we'll check the apology line right after this.
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0: say I'm sorry.
1: Yeah, I just wanted to say that I'm sorry.
2: Really, really sorry.
1: I really need to hear back from you. I really want to apologize.
0: On the apology line, 1-877-209-06.

0: this is Megan calling from Everett, Washington. Michael, I love you, baby. I'm sorry for always giving you such a hard time. I hope tonight you have a better night or a better day than yesterday. See you soon, baby. I'm sorry.
1: This is Megan from Colorado. I wanted to say I'm sorry to Robert Gonzalez. I'm sorry for putting you through everything that I put you through in the past, and I hope you find happiness.
2: This is Devin Demerson, 23, from Oklahoma City, Oklahoma. I would like to send an apology out to an ex of mine. Her name is Courtney. I love you. I miss you. I've been thinking about you, and I pray that God continues to watch over you and keep you in his arms. I really do miss you.
3: Coming right back at you, baby. Part two. If I ever fall in love again, next time the lady will be

0: 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Slow
1: jams. But I don't understand why. See, it's burning me to hold on to this. I know this is something I gotta do, but that don't mean I want to. What I'm trying to say is that

0: 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These are Sunday night slow jams. My name's R-Dub. When you call in tonight, I want to get to know you a little bit. I need your name. Don't forget your location. So your name, your city, and your state, and then drop that oral expression, the phone number for all of that. I'll give it to you in about 30 seconds.
1: Hi, this is Lupa from Yuma, Arizona. I'd like to leave an oral expression to my fiance and high school sweetheart of 9 years, Carlos, in Yuma, Arizona. Baby, I'm so excited to get married to you this December.
2: Lori from Hoopston, Illinois. I want to do send an oral expression to Angel. Baby, I love you. You're my soulmate. I miss you. I listen to this every night, thinking and hoping that you're listening with me.
3: Hi, this is Justin from Crandon, Wisconsin. I'd like to send an oral expression to the most amazing fiance in the world, Ariana. I love you. I could not live without you.
4: 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This is going out to my love, Kayshawn. I miss you so much. I hope you stay strong, and listening to this together really makes me feel closer to you.
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1: Don't talk, just listen. First of all, I have to be honest with you, baby. I lied when I told you I never want to see you again.

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2: Is this
1: Arda?
2: This sure is. Who's this?
1: Hi, this is Cheyenne Simmons, calling from Orville, California.
2: Hey, how you doing?
1: Good. I'm doing good. I just wanted to tell you that I really love your radio, and honestly, the music you play is so good, and I also wanted to send an expression to my sister in Texas.
2: Cheyenne, you're in California?
1: Yeah, Orville, California.
2: Awesome. Thank you for listening, by the way. Thanks for the kind words. I really appreciate it. And did you say your sister's in Texas?
1: Yes.
2: Okay. What you doing all the way in Texas? It's a long way from home.
1: She was in the Army for 7.5 years, and now she has a baby, so she's living there.
2: Wow. First of all, I thank her for her service, and I congratulate her on the baby. What's her name, and what would you like to tell her?
1: Her name is Ashley Collette, and I'd like to tell her that I miss her, and I hope I get to see her soon, and I hope she's safe, and I love her.
2: You're a great sister, and I will deliver the message. Thank you so much for spending some time with us tonight, the both of you.
1: Thank you.
3: Let's get the party started. See you at the bar, you was hardly talking. That's when I knew that your heart was scarring. Friends to lovers need a part to star in. Wait, babe, let me

0: These are online expressions. These are the emails that you've sent through our website at slowjams.com. Some from tonight, some from earlier in the week, maybe even a few from last Sunday. We're kind of playing catch up here. Long distance love from Kelly in Jackson, Michigan for Orlando and Salem, Oregon. You're my everything, and I can't imagine life without you. From Anna in Ruidoso, New Mexico. For Jose in Iowa Park, Texas, I love you always and forever, and I'm looking forward to moving forward with you. From Ashley to Nick, Sacramento, California, I love you and I think about you night and day. And long distance love from Crystal in Reno, Nevada. For Keith in Maryland, I love you and can't wait to be together. From slowjams.com tonight, Amber to Gabriel, Kalinga, California, love you and I can't wait to spend forever with you. Christina's in Phoenix. For Drayla in Iowa Park, Texas, Kiana to Joshua in Dixon, Illinois, Joel and Trisha in Lake Stevens, Washington, goodnight to Annette and Sacco in Burbank, California tonight. 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All right, back in a minute with more Sunday Night Slow Jams and your special oral expressions right after this.
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3: Vicky, Lake Charles, Louisiana. I just want to tell Elaine I am very sorry, and I wish she was here with me.
4: Hi, this is Demetrius in Wichita, Kansas. This one goes out to Tanessa Tolbert. I just want to say, baby, I'm sorry. I love you, and I hope we can make up and still be okay. I just need you to come home, please.
5: My name is Kimberly Medina. I'm calling from Carson City, Nevada, and this is going out to John Medina. I just want to say I'm sorry for everything that I put you through. I'm sorry for hurting you, and I'm sorry for ruining our family, and I wish you would just talk to me and give me another chance. I love you, and I always will, and I'm never going to stop loving you.

0: 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I won't get into the story, but it was a rough time in my life. If you're going through a tough time, let's get you set up with a pen pal tonight. You can email our sponsor. 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
1: Hey, this is Destiny from Alexandria, Louisiana, and I'm sending this oral expression to Madison Gillette. I just wanted to let her know I love you, I miss you, and you're my best friend.

0: Everybody, this is Fatima from Sacramento, California, and I wanted to send an oral expression to my husband, Lou, in Delano, California. Have a good night. Sweet dreams.
1: Hello, this is Renata Ellis calling from Corpus Christi, Texas, listening to the Slow Jams on Hot D95, and I'd like to send a special oral expression out to my homeboy. He's gone. He's no longer with us, but he's not forgotten. We love you and we miss you, Tyson. God bless. Fly with the angels.
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2: Hi.
1: Yeah, I wanted to see about doing the, this is the Slow Jams with R-Dub, correct?
2: This is the Slow Jams with R-Dub. Who's this?
1: My name is Marianne.
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2: Marianne, where are you calling from?
1: Las Vegas, Nevada.
2: All right, what would you like to tell these gentlemen? What's your message to them tonight?
1: That I love them and I miss them, and I believe that they will all be home.

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It's Sunday Night Slow Jams with R-Dub.

0: 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Sweet dreams and good night.
1: Misty McCullough, Olympia, Washington. I just wanted to say goodnight to the love of my life, Jason Hatch.
2: 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Mwah.
3: Hi, this is Teresa from Myrtle Beach, South Carolina. I want to give my man, Jonathan Davis, a big kiss. Mwah. Tell him I love him and have a good night.
4: 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The show is called Sunday Night Slow Jams. 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I'm R-Dub. 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We'll see you soon.
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get rich, you don't get no sleep. 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
1: Yeah, this album is dedicated to all the teachers that told me I'll never amount to nothing. 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
2: Yeah, yeah.
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1: What is it?
0: That Boy Inc. DatBoyinc. Okay. What's yours?
1: Okay, period. Because if they following you, they got to follow me.
0: And what's yours?
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I bet. 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
0: We're proud to live here too. Dee Dee in the morning. Logan Scott, getting you through your workday. Uncle Woody, turning you up all afternoon long. Then get posted on the corner with Incognito. 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
0: 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Right now. 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
0: What is it?
1: 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DatBoyInc. Okay. What's yours?
0: Okay, period. Because if they following you, they got to follow me.
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0: At DJ Missus. 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
1: Yeah. Ice.

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1: Hey, good morning and welcome to the show. It's Dee Dee in the morning. All righty, everybody is here on this Monday, August 31st. There is Trey G.
2: Whoa.
1: And good morning to comedian J.J. Williamson.
3: Good morning, good people.
1: All right, so today is International Overdose Awareness Day.
3: Damn.
2: Mm-hmm. Oh, okay.
4: That's very important.
1: Overdose awareness.
4: Very important. We are losing a lot of people today.
1: Yes, we are. Yeah. It's National Zoo Awareness Day.
4: Okay. Almost as equally as important.
1: Mm-hmm. I love the zoo.
4: Protect the animals.
1: I do. I love the zoo. Do you know I always loved the giraffes that were my favorite because they just seemed kind.
4: Really?
1: Yeah. They was like they couldn't get at me.
4: Yeah. They going to slang their head right into you.
1: All right. It's National Matchmaker Day.
4: Okay, shout out the matchmakers. You know, they used to have a bunch of reality shows about matchmaking. You don't see them no more.
1: Mm-mm, not at all. International Day for People of African Descent.
4: Boy, that's a long one.
1: That's us. That's me.
4: That's a long one.
1: And you know, I used to say it to my mother. I would come home and I go, Mama, what are we mixed with? Because I grew up on a military base.
4: Yeah.
1: And everybody, you know, it's a mixture. It's a lot of everybody. And I used to say to my mom, a lot of biracial kids too. And I would go, Mama, what are we mixed with? And she would go, you're mixed with African.
4: Uh-uh. Struggle.
1: Okay, thank you, Mama.
3: Yeah, African and struggle.
1: Yeah, she said, black people always want to be mixed with Indian or something else. She said, but you mixed with African. And so ever since I was a kid, I tell everybody, I'm mixed with African.
3: Yeah.
1: There you go.
4: There you go.
1: So today's my day, International Day for People of African Descent.
3: Hey.
1: It's National Matchmaker Day.
4: Okay, right on.
1: And it's World Stop Sign Day.
3: Stop sign.
1: Mm-hmm.
4: Remember that video that went viral where the guy was getting pulled over by the police and he said, stop sign. I ran a stop sign. Google it. I'll send it to you.
1: No, I don't remember that one, Trey.
4: All right.
3: Trey,
4: I guess
3: Trey?
4: I'm the only one that's...
1: I said Trey.
3: No, you said Shrey, but go ahead.
1: Oh, really?
3: Yeah, I caught your ass.
1: That's what this week's going to be like, huh?
3: Yeah. Caught you slipping.
1: Okay, fine. Let's do this.
3: Tongue-tied dog.
1: Oh, gosh. All right, let's go. Celebrity birthday. Happy birthday goes out to the actor Chris Tucker celebrating
3: a
1: birthday.
3: Come on now.
1: All right, let me see who else we got. Happy birthday goes out to basketball player Jalen Brunson celebrating.
3: NBA champ.
1: Mm-hmm. Let me see who else is celebrating a birthday. There it is, Boss Man D-Lo.
3: Come on now.
5: It's I was bad in school.
1: Go ahead, what did you say?
5: It's a most party you can I get in.
1: I love that song.
5: Don Julio, I don't drink jeans.
1: Come on, what?
5: Shouts out.
3: He's going to be partying.
1: Let me see. Happy birthday goes out to Joe Budden celebrating a birthday.
3: Okay. Yeah,
4: podcast host.
1: Mm-hmm. And then the football player, Sauce Gardner, celebrating a birthday.
3: Sauce. I like
1: right,
3: Sauce.
1: Here we go. We kick the show off with early morning memes. Mine just says this. Imagine thinking you outsmarting me, and I'm looking at you just to see if you even have common sense.
3: Damn.
1: You're trying to outsmart me. I'm like, you ain't even got common sense.
3: So how you think you finna be on my level?
1: Thank you.
4: Yeah, I got one. Mine says, watching this little Dirk trial just reminds me more and more of why I don't hang with a bunch of people.
1: Right?
4: Yes, indeed.
1: Ain't that the truth?
4: Ain't gonna do nothing but get you in trouble.
1: All right, yeah, JJ?
3: All right, here we go. I don't tell people what I'm chasing because it don't even sound reachable to a MF with no ambition.
1: Ouch.
3: Come on now.
1: Dang it.
3: Yeah.
1: All right. That's how we kick the show off. Early morning memes. Coming up this morning, our financial expert, Ash Cash. He has some money-making tips to get you to financial freedom. That's on the way. We also got more deep discussions, our dope discussions and hot topics. And we're going to draw some cash for you with our $1,000 mini game. It's about to be a great week, y'all. It's Monday. Here we go. It's Dee Dee in the morning.
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change that more than wishing wells. 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I don't act, but I act up. 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
3: Here's another DD's date fail.
4: Time for date fail, and her name is Jasmine. Hey,
5: Jasmine.
4: Hey, Jazz.
6: Hey, y'all.
5: Don't come on here like that.
4: Yeah. Jasmine.
5: You okay?
6: I'm confused, and I need y'all help.
4: Okay.
5: Okay. Talk to us.
6: I need y'all help. I went on this amazing date with this guy, Corey. We met online, which I don't normally do, but it worked out so well. He was so fine. He was so nice. We had great conversation all night. We had so much in common. And we flirted. We talked about marriage and goals and relationship and family. Mm-hmm. And he was a gentleman the entire night. And, you know, he walked me out of the restaurant after, and he paid for dinner. He pulled out my chair. I mean, even when I was ordering dessert, he didn't want it, but he still let me get it. Like, I mean, this was perfect, right? Okay. So he walks me out, and I get in the car. We hug. We kiss. And then I just haven't heard anything from him.
5: Oh, oh wow. Hold on now. You say y'all hugged and y'all kissed at the end of the night when he walked into the car?
6: I mean, a little, never hurt a girl, you know?
5: Okay.
7: Amen.
4: Damn. Hold on a second. Trey was excited. He would act like that was the number two combo.
5: You get to,
4: what is it, hug and kiss? Yeah,
5: give me a super solid hug and kiss.
7: Listen, I'm just trying to see. I thought maybe they had dinner and dessert.
4: Right. Okay, never know. Right. Okay.
5: Give me a hug and kiss and hold the slob.
7: Shut up, stupid.
4: All right, Jasmine. So you got a hug and a kiss. And you thought everything was good after that hug and kiss, I take it.
6: I thought it was a perfect date. And I don't know what happened. I haven't heard anything from him.
4: Wow.
5: Let me ask you this. Was the kiss passionate? I mean, were you into the kiss? Were you looking at him while you kissed?
4: Or was it a peck?
5: Or was it a peck?
6: I mean, you know, a girl doesn't kiss and tell, but it was a very nice kiss.
5: Okay.
6: And I enjoyed it. And I think he did, too.
7: Mm. Okay, well, you know, sometimes when it comes to swap and spit, somebody breath can stink a little bit.
4: God.
7: I'm just saying, somebody breath can stink a little bit. You ain't had no odors wafting up or nothing like that, did you, from you or him?
6: I didn't smell anything from him. I don't think I had it. I've never had a complaint.
4: What did you eat before? What did y'all eat then before you kissed?
7: Yeah.
6: A nice little chicken Alfredo.
4: Some garlic in that.
6: Yeah. I mean, but we both ate the same thing. And so it's not.

0: I don't think it's the breath.
1: What about this? Did you go and leave for a smoke break? Do you smoke or something? And maybe that turned him off?
2: Mm-hmm.
0: No, okay. No smoke break.
3: Well, all right, well, how about this one? Because you say y'all had a very nice hug and kiss. Did he give you any signs that he wanted that night to continue and you went on home?
2: Might be a good one.
0: Well, then that's a reason for him to go.
1: Damn.
0: Anyway,
1: I know that's right.
2: Oh, Jasmine, I ain't gonna lie to you. We done been down this road before now.
1: Yeah, we have many times.
2: It's something that you are leaving out. Was there a crazy ex that you saw at the corner of your eye? Did your cell phone go off? Did you leave a pill bottle out? It's something you did, Jazz. I know it gotta be.
1: Come on.
0: I have gone through every possible scenario, and this is why I'm calling y'all, because I need some help. I don't know what it is. What happened, but I need to figure it out. I know that.
1: You know, all right. Listen, Jasmine. Well, let's figure out what happened. What was this guy's name? Corey.
4: Corey.
1: And she liked Corey. And y'all kissed and hugged, got the combo number one, and y'all had a good time, and you just don't know what happened.
0: I don't know.
1: Okay. You weren't wearing anything slutty or anything, right? You smell good.
0: I mean, I smelled good. I looked good. He was loving it. I was loving him. Let's see.
1: Let me ask this last question, though, Jasmine, because they say men, this bothers them. Did you have your toes out and were your toes over the shoe? Ooh. Like coming through? Y'all hate that for some reason.
3: I hate that.
2: Big
1: turn
2: feet. Off.
1: Big feet, were your feet looking too big and your shoes, your toes were coming up beyond the shoe?
0: Well, I never know when a man likes a foot fetish, so I kept mine covered up.
1: What size shoe? You sound like you may have a big foot. Maybe your foot, what size shoe you wear, Jazz?
2: Not a big foot.
0: I'm a cute little 7.5.
1: Oh, okay, you got nice size foot. Okay.
2: Did you get your car washed before you came to the date, Jazz? Was the car clean?
0: The car was clean, yeah.
2: Okay.
1: All right. You don't know. Okay, tell you what. Let's call him.
3: One more. Let me just ask you. Was your hair done? Did you have, when you hold
1: not
3: your head?
1: Not a bonnet.
3: Did you have a bonnet on? Or did you have a kitchen back there?
0: My edges stay laid. Thank you.
2: I know that's right.
1: All right. Tell you what. We're going to call.
3: Okay, yeah, we need to.
1: We do this all the time, and I think we waste a lot of time. Let's go make up some time on the other side.
2: Come on.
1: Let's figure out what happened. Okay? So we're going to call this guy. You said his name was Corey, I think, right?
0: Corey, yeah.
1: Yeah, okay. We're going to call Corey, everybody, and see what happened on the date with Jasmine. That's on the way. It's Date Fail. It's Dee Dee in the morning. Hey, it's Dee Dee in the morning. 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
1: Beat. Good morning, Didi in the morning. We're all here. Trey G, comedian J.J. Yeah. Williamson. We were talking to Jasmine, everyone.
2: Come on now.
1: Jasmine hit us up and she said she wanted to be on the show because Jasmine said she went on a date with a guy named Corey.
2: Yeah.
1: And they had a good time. Where'd y'all meet again? Where'd you meet, Jazz?
3: Mm-hmm. We met online.
1: Okay. And you said it was a great date. You guys kissed, hugged when it got done.
3: Great date, kiss, hug, gentleman, opened my doors, pulled out my chairs, bid me adieu, and never heard back.
1: Well, nice gentleman. Let's see what happened. Yeah. Okay, we're going to call him, and you got to be quiet, okay?
3: Okay.
1: We got to get him to be truthful. Here we go, everybody.
4: Hello?
1: Hi, is Corey there?
4: This is he.
2: Yeah.

0: It's DD Trey G and comedian JJ Williamson from the radio station. How you doing?
1: I'm good. How are you?
0: We're doing great. Hey, we needed to call you about something. You went on a date with someone, Corey, and we wanted to know how it went. And her name was Jasmine, and she was she's a good friend of Trey G's. And he just wants you to be honest with him about it. He's trying to help her.
2: What happened, man?
1: Okay. Listen, great date. Jasmine was beautiful, funny, smart. She was everything that I thought I was looking for. Mm-hmm. After the date, I walk her to her car. She's driving this nice luxury SUV. I'm like, okay, nice, okay?
2: Okay.
1: She pulls out of the parking spot. I see a huge puddle of oil. Mm. I'm like, that's probably already been there, And then as she was going, I noticed it's fresh oil following her truck.
2: I know you.
1: Out of the parking lot. So I'm like, what? And the oil was so clear, I could have followed her home without using GPS.
2: No. Damn. Let me stop you and ask you. Let me ask you this. Did she work on a morning show?
0: Shut up.
2: Because it sounds real familiar. Like,
0: shut up.
2: Somebody else I know. Do she have a lot of bugs on the grill in the front? Corey, let me ask you this. Did she get in through the passenger side?
3: Right.
0: I hate you guys. Shut up. Stop talking about my car.
3: Has she been wearing the same hairstyle for years?
2: Okay. Shut up.
0: All right. Hey, Corey, don't listen to them. They're just trying to describe me. Hey, listen. So she had, you felt like it was like breadcrumbs all the way back to her place.
1: Man, it was crazy.
0: That's a turnoff to you, though?
2: Wow.
1: Yes, but then I was like, okay, I probably could have overlooked that. But then when she started the SUV, the engines, she had somebody in the hood. So I'm like, your engine leak? Oh. It's been doing that for a little minute.
2: But Corey, why was that such a deal breaker for you? Like, what was the big deal?
1: Man, listen. If you can't take care of your vehicle, your possessions, things like that, mm-hmm. you're not taking care of every facet of your life. Mm-hmm. You know what I'm saying?
3: Man, because usually we give women a pass. Because that's not their expertise about worrying about if they car need an oil change or, all they want to do is get in that thing and look at the gas hand.
1: She had a nice purse, designer shoes.
2: Okay.
0: She's putting her priorities into how she looks.
3: Okay.
2: Damn, Corey, pay attention.
3: Damn, don't he though?
2: Corey, pay attention. Right. Damn.
0: Well, Corey, she really liked you, and I'll be honest, we didn't see this one coming. We didn't know it was going to be about her oil change and her car.
3: Yeah.
0: Not turning off when she shuts it off.
3: I thought she had hair up on her arm or something.
0: Dirt under her nails or something. Hey. All right, well. Guess what? Unfortunately, she is on the line here. We're on the phone with us.
2: Uh-oh.
0: Hello?
1: Jess? Okay.
4: Corey, you can't be serious. I think that's ridiculous.
2: I think that's
4: absolutely wild that the oil from my car is the reason that you are going to not pursue something with me.
1: Your priorities is not what they're supposed to be in. And listen, I know you think it's just your car, but it's so much deeper than that.
2: Damn.
1: It's so much deeper than that.
2: Damn.
4: It's so much deeper than that. Look, I've taken the car, first of all, still runs. I got out of the parking lot, didn't I?
0: Know.
4: Okay.
0: Yeah.
4: And then I have gone to the mechanic, but he said it's going to be $1,000 and I can spend that money elsewhere. I keep oil in the car.
2: Uh-uh.
4: I handle what needs to be handled in order for the car to move from to and fro. So I don't know why this would be the reason that you think that we can't.
2: Corey, let me jump in. Jasmine, basically what Corey is saying is he wanted to take you through there, but your car just wouldn't allow it, man.
0: Because it won't go through there,
3: And then when she was driving off, he probably was like, what we doing, twin?
2: Shut up.
0: Corey, if I send you guys out on another date and we pay for an Uber to pick you both up.
3: Damn.
0: Would you go on another date with Jasmine?
1: Because I love to go out. I just need to make sure she take care of that.
2: I know that's right.
3: Corey, man, if you gonna get another life, then, maybe that oil leak somewhere else.
0: Oh!
3: Hello.
0: Oh, okay. All right, if it's oil leaking from there.
2: Oh, Lord. Father, no.
0: Yeah, you're right, Trey.
2: Father, no.
0: Damn, if it's oil leaking from there, my God.
2: Oh,
0: all
2: God.
0: Right. Listen, Jasmine.
4: I'm good. This is ridiculous and not worth my time.
2: Dang.
0: Clearly, we tried.
2: Yeah.
0: And Jasmine said, forget it.

0: now that Corey is so superficial and worried about her oil that is dropping all over the place. All right. Y'all clap it up for these two. Jasmine and Corey.
1: Hey, all right. Hey,
0: it's Dee Dee in the morning.
2: We ain't new to this.
3: Hip-hop, hip-hop.
4: Yeah.
3: Hip-hop,
4: yeah.
2: 1073 The Beat.
5: She ain't even all that. Like, I ain't even like that. Ain't her mama white. I don't even like her.

channel. Try to bring the best out you. 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I can hear your tears when they drop over the phone. 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

0: morning, late at night.
1: The V, wake up. It's Dee Dee in the morning on 107.3 The Beat. All right, listen, let's get to the hot topic because we got to talk about an NBA star who came out here and is basically saying he ain't going to be faithful, that no NBA player can be faithful. I think that's what this man is saying.
2: Wow.
1: Savannah James, don't want to listen right now. You don't want to listen right now, but we can already talk about it. Let's get into it. Here we go.
3: Let her cook.
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1: Before we get to that, can we talk about Nepal, right? We're now seeing hundreds are dead. I think they said hundreds are dead. Thousands are still missing. Take a listen.
5: An agonizing wait for answers after devastating flooding hit the Nepal-Tibet border, with search and rescue efforts underway to find those who are still missing, including hundreds of tourists. The water pushing through the Himalayan region Wednesday morning and traveling at more than 40 miles per hour. The energy from the landslide equal to a magnitude 5.2 earthquake, according to the U.S. Geological Survey. Among the missing Americans, a group of 22 people from Tennessee were taking part in a spiritual pilgrimage with hundreds of other tourists in town to celebrate the full moon. A tour operator in Nepal says roads, homes, hotels, even immigration buildings are washed away. That torrent of water, mud, and debris traveling nearly 62 miles downriver, according to an ABC News analysis of video and satellite images.
6: The State Department pledging $500,000 in assistance to support emergency shelter and relief items. It is also deploying a disaster response advisor to support efforts on the ground.
7: Mm. Yeah, man. That caused a lot of damage.
1: Didn't it?
7: A lot of people still missing everything, man. That is crazy.
1: It's so sad to see. I mean, again, they're really in there digging through mud and trying to get to people.
2: Trying to figure out what people are, man. Yeah.
7: But I saw still, that was a couple from Dallas, Texas, also, too, that was in that as well. So.
1: It was sad.
7: Sheesh.
1: Yeah. They show pictures of before and after. Have y'all seen the before and after pictures of the area?
7: No.
1: Oh, it's so sad. It's like you just see, you know, bridges are gone, streets, roads, houses are just covered in mud. It's just...
7: Yo. It kind of puts you in perspective, too. Like, it shows how, like, blessed America really is geographically. Because we don't really necessarily have things like that that are able to happen.
2: Take place, yeah.
7: Yeah, just because of the geographics of America. But my God, bro.
1: Well, I don't know. They say California needs to be careful.
7: Oh, well, yeah, that's kind of true.
1: Yeah. All our lives, we've heard that if there's one bad earthquake, California falls into the water.
7: That, yeah. Florida going to be underwater in the future, they said. Yeah. We still have our things, but, yeah, we do. Man.
1: Y'all see, I'm so sad about Gladys Knight. They're saying it's shameful. They said that they have this woman touring, and she's dazed and confused.
7: Yeah, I saw that. There was a clip going viral last night, basically, of Gladys Knight at her most recent concert stop. Yeah. And she was pretty much on stage, kind of not seeming to know where she was.
1: By the way, that is not Gladys singing. Right. Just listen. That is her background singers singing.
7: Yeah.
1: She's got her back to the crowd. I want everybody to understand. Gladys Knight's back is to the crowd. She's facing the singers, looking at them sing as if she's just a part of the crowd, you know.
7: Right. She even, like, tried to give one of them a hug.
1: Yeah,
7: at
1: out of
7: one
1: nowhere.
7: Point. During the middle of the performance.
1: Yeah.
7: It's really wild. Really,
1: and
7: really
1: then
7: wild.
1: She did try to hit a few notes on the end, right? You would hear
7: her.
1: And she still sounds good. The voice is there.
7: Sounds amazing.
1: And, you know, I went to see her a couple of months ago.
7: Oh, sure did.
1: I did. I went to that concert with, what is it? It was Patti LaBelle.
7: Shaka Khan. Yeah.
1: And Stephanie Mills. And I'll say this. All of their voices. I caught Gladys on the end. I got there late.
7: Oh, really?
1: But what I heard at the end, she was great. And I watched them. They guided her off the stage.
7: Oh, yeah. Well, she did release a statement through her people. She said, after much soul searching, I've decided that I will be easing into fewer performances while focusing on transitioning into the next stage of my career and life moving forward. She said she'll be spending more time and projects with her husband and visiting her grandbabies in the future.
1: The husband must have wrote that.
2: But yeah, I was just finna say, going by that video, somebody else wrote that.
1: Yeah, she didn't write that.
2: Yeah, she didn't write
1: that. Well, you know, her son has been upset about it. He reported the husband and said that, you know, his mother had cognitive decline and everybody knew it and she should not be out here.
7: Yeah.

0: you know, performing, and now we see it.
1: Yeah, I remember that. That's wild, man.
0: Yeah, it's sad too. It's sad when you see our icons like this. Yeah,
1: I saw a comment that said, "What type of contracts did they sign where they still have to perform and do music at this age?"
0: Well, think about it. Back then, they weren't paying that kind of money, and
1: now you got to get it now, right?
0: Yeah, and the record labels, they used to say that these people used to get more money touring.
1: True. Oh, yeah.
0: Artists
1: absolutely
0: get more money touring.
1: Hands down.
0: Finally, though, you guys, we got to talk about this. There's a guy named Michael Porter Jr. who says you can't give a man millions of dollars, he's going to cheat. Take a listen.
2: You can't give any man millions of dollars, five-star hotel room in the biggest and the nicest cities in the world with, you know, women waiting in the lobby and people willing to do this for him and do that for him. You can't give nobody that and expect him to be a saint. That's a, come on, man.
3: That's like, impossible.
2: Come on, man. You give the wisest man, Solomon, the wisest man in the world to ever exist, you gave him all the wisdom and all the riches, and he still was folding left and right. You know what I mean? Like, he still fell into temptation. Samson, strongest dude in the world, fell to temptation. You know, David fell to temptation. Like, it's so, that's just, so that's, you can't give nobody the whole world and expect them to just not fall. We're human, you know what I'm saying?
0: Again, Savannah, I hope you didn't hear that. Yeah. Savannah James and any woman married to an NBA player, good luck.
4: Yeah, I don't think all men are like that, though.
1: Yeah.
4: Not all men. Man. I think there's some good ones out here. Man.
0: What's the percentage you think? Give me the percentage.
4: It's going to be low. Hey, say that. Nah. You heard what I said. Not all men. If I had to throw a percentage, I'm going to say about
0: 3%. Okay.
4: I'll be honest.
0: And there was some honesty. The honest response from JJ.
4: Yes.
0: Hey, listen, coming up, we're going to play our $1,000 minute game next. It's Didi in the morning.
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4: Hey, good morning. It's Dee Dee in the morning looking for Trey right now to find out on this Monday. Oh, my God. I realize it's the last day of August, too.
5: Oh, Charlene.
4: Yeah, it is. There good. He is. Trey G. What's trending with Trey?
5: Hey, if Cheap with a Keeper were a person, I think it would be Jimmy Butler. At this point,
4: yeah.
5: They say Jimmy Butler and his baby mama broke up with each other, but now they are back together. Her name is Caitlin Nowak. She walked away with the bag. They say after she left Jimmy Butler, he had to pay her $65,000 in child support each and every month. They ruled against him for $55,000 in child support and $10,000 in child care. Well, now they are back together. Jimmy Butler said, "You know what? After paying $65,000 a month for the kid, y'all might as well just go and come back and stay at the house."
4: Mm-mm.
5: So, shouts out to Jimmy Butler, man. It's cheaper to keep her, fellas.
6: Yeah, it is.
4: All right.
6: Cheaper.
4: Hey, listen, that's what's trending this morning. Coming up, we got the five things you need to know to start your day. It's Dee Dee in the morning.
7: We turn
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1: Good morning. It's Dee Dee in the Morning, and welcome to the show on this Monday, August 31st. All right, we are all here. I hope everyone had a good weekend.
2: Come on now.
1: Comedian J.J. Williamson was in Cleveland all weekend.
2: Man, I had an amazing time, man. Shout out to Cleveland, Ohio. Mm-hmm. Showed up and showed up. I brought a little change back.
1: Did you go to the Rock and Roll Hall of Fame Museum?
2: I played golf.
1: Okay, fine. Okay. Yeah. Trey G's over there. I hope you had a good weekend, Trey.
3: Yeah, hey, I did. Had a good relaxing weekend.
1: Let's get right into the five things you need to know to start your day.
4: The five things you need to know right now on Dee Dee in the Morning.
1: First thing you need to know, guys, we need to have a conversation about our Navy. All right, so you guys remember we heard about a sailor who jumped from the USS Abraham Lincoln in an apparent suicide attempt. It happened earlier this month, and it was all because, remember, he didn't like the conditions. They said he was having a mental health breakdown. They have been complaining about the conditions on the USS Abraham Lincoln. Well, now the Navy is punishing that 19-year-old sailor threw himself overboard. Yep, they said the man was having a mental health situation because of the living conditions. Now, according to the reports, they're now accusing the serviceman of intentionally faking an illness hurling himself to avoid work, is what they're now saying.
2: Sheesh.
1: Yep. Yeah. Everybody's tripping on that. But, yep, your Navy is charging him, you guys.
3: Damn, man. And it seemed like it's only like for like retaliation. Yeah. You know what I'm saying? Like they are punishing him for making them look bad, for giving them a black eye.
1: Yep. They said he violated military code and everything else. And the man who was having a mental health problem, they're now going to charge him.
3: Right. How much more of this do we have to see before somebody has some kind of like outcry or makes a move?
1: This is
3: like
1: a service member who's jumping overboard to kill himself because he doesn't like the conditions that are so poor and bad. And then you go and say, now we're going to charge you. And
3: what happened to protecting the troops?
1: This is crazy.
2: That's crazy. Well, ladies and gentlemen, let's talk a little about my man, LeBron James' son, Bronny. Bronny James. Now, one thing about Bronny, man, we all saw him follow his dad's footsteps. He's in the NBA, man. He's an NBA star. But it's one thing he's not following in his footsteps, and that's staying with his significant other.
1: What?
2: That's right. Bronny James and his longtime girlfriend have mutually unfollowed each other on breakup speculations right now, man. So Bronny and his girlfriend, her name is Parker Winfield. Now, if that Winfield name sounds familiar, you know that's Sally
1: Richardson
2: Winfield and Dante Winfield's daughter.

0: So yeah, man, they were speculating that they have broken up.
1: Oh, wow.
0: They've been together for a long time. Yep. Folks had thought they
2: were since high school.
0: Since high school, went to the prom together, man. You know, it came out like in 2024. You know, seeing them together and everything in the Paris Olympics, man. So right now, Bronny and his girl, man, they not together. They not booed up.
2: Yeah,
0: no
2: so
0: more.
2: He's not following dad's footsteps because LeBron James and Savannah James have been together since high school.
0: High school, yeah.
2: Damn,
0: they didn't make it.
2: Yeah. All right,
1: and he just signed a big contract. Good for him.
0: Yeah.
1: Good for him.
2: Who signed a big contract?
1: Bronny James.
0: Yeah.
1: It's pretty big.
0: Just an extra dollar.
2: All right,
1: Shut up. It's multi-million. Shouts out to him, man. Can we talk about this food government recall outbreak? You know, the government basically, not outlawed, but they are saying that lettuce is very dangerous due to this cyclosporiasis that's going around. Now they've issued the strongest warning of the whole, like, outbreak. Mm-hmm. They said they are adding 3 more states to the outbreak that basically has contaminated lettuce. They are also saying that saline is also being recalled in some hospitals because they said it could contain, I think, glass, if I'm not mistaken.
2: Oh, God.
1: Yeah. So we are in crazy, crazy times right now. Also, too, we got to give a congratulations to Michael Strahan. Mm-hmm. He actually is the dad of a new baby.
2: I did
1: really?
2: See that.
1: Yeah. He had a secret baby is what they calling it. He wasn't telling nobody, but Michael Strahan is not the friendliest guy when it comes to the media. So I can understand why it's a secret, but he just gave birth to a new secret baby. Yeah. So shout out Michael Strahan.
0: Go ahead, Mike.
2: All right. Hey, listen, those right there are your 5. We need somebody to play our $1,000 minute game. Mm-hmm. You answer 10 questions correctly, you'll win cash this morning at 833. Talk to Didi.
0: That's 833-825-5233.
2: It's Didi in the morning.
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3: I got it. Hey, good morning. It's Didi in the morning. About to get into our $1,000 minute game, all right? We definitely have us a contestant standing by. Before we get to it, though, guys, I saw something. I was just telling this to Trey G, and I ain't never heard this, though. They said that, according to this, when you put a snake into space, they said some of them tie themselves into knots, okay. And others will attack themselves. So if you just throw a snake, you know, you think about throwing a snake into space, just know that they're going to attack themselves, maybe.
4: I remember a while back I had heard this. Russia actually sent a dog into space.
3: What the hell for?
4: Yeah, it was from Moscow. They wanted to be the first country to send an animal or a pet into space.
3: Did the pet come back or did they leave it in space?
4: Unfortunately, he did not make
3: you
4: it.
3: You a lie.
4: No, and they knew that.
3: What do you mean?
4: They had no way of bringing him back. What he going to do, fly it back?
3: He's a lie. They just sent him in there and said, good luck?
4: Yes, and he is still, to this day,
3: in space.
4: Somewhere floating around.
0: He's floating around like, damn, which way did I come?
3: That's not right.
4: Yeah.
3: That's not right.
4: Yeah.
3: Now.
4: That was terrible of them to do that.
3: How long ago they sent that dog to space?
4: Ooh, what was that? 1957, I think it was. November 1957.
3: No, he ain't alive now.
4: Oh, no. He would have been gone anyway, but he had no way. That was a terrible way to go.
3: It was.
4: Terrible way to go.
0: Well, if he's still alive, he thin as hell. I can guarantee you that. He ain't got number eye sockets. And a tail.
3: Let's go.
5: It's time to boss up with a bag. You got the answers. We got that brain. $1,000 all for you with the $1,000 minute. Exclusively on Didi in the
3: That's
5: morning.
3: That's not even right.
0: Talk about looking sick.
4: AJ say he thin as hell.
0: He thin as hell by
3: he's
0: now.
3: He's eye sockets.
0: Eye sockets, that's it.
3: That's not right. I'm sorry. Peter, I didn't say
4: okay.
3: it.
4: Facts. Yeah. That was so wrong.
0: Well, you was tickled.
4: You do too much, bro.
6: Yeah, okay, brother.
3: All right. Hey, good morning. Hi, who's this?
7: Good morning, Kiara.
3: Hey, Kiara. All right, welcome to the show.
0: Kiara.
3: Are you ready to win some money with our $1,000 minute game?
7: Absolutely.
3: What would you do with the money if you win this $1,000? What you going to do with it?
7: Pay my bills.
3: Pay your bills. All right.
4: What's the first bill you going to pay? That's the question.
7: Rent.
4: I know that's right.
7: That's
4: going to take all of it. Damn.
3: Sure is. All right, well, listen.
7: Those toys or something.
3: All right, listen. We got cash. Let's spin this wheel and get you some extra. See if we can get you a little extra cash.
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1: Trey G. Trey G.
9: No bonus.
4: That's all right. You ain't going to need a Kiki with the high rent because you're going to win this $1,000.
0: Come on now.
4: Easily. Easily, all right? I'm going to read you the 10 questions. If you don't know the answer, Miss Giggles, what you going to say?
7: Pass.
4: That's right. And we're going to spin the block, answer it again, and we got to go fast. Do not be scared to say pass, okay?
7: Okay.
4: All right, let's get paid. Here we go. First question. On a scale of 1 to 10, how good are you feeling today?
7: 10.
4: Name something that would make you feel even better.
7: Winnie.
4: There we go. What rapper's government name is Melissa Elliott?
7: Ooh, pass.
4: What TV show starred the characters Fancy, Braxton, Jamie, and Uncle Junior?
7: Oh,

0: Pass.
1: What country has the largest population in the world right now?
0: China?
2: Nope.
0: No. Okay, pass.
1: Pass. Name a state that borders Michigan.
0: Ohio.
1: Yeah. There you go. What movie is this line from? Ain't nobody come to see you, Otis.
0: The Temptations.
1: Yeah. There you go. Who on the morning show is taller, Dee Dee or Trey G?
0: Dee Dee?
1: Nope.
0: What you, I didn't hear the question. I'm sorry.
1: Who on the morning show is taller, Dee Dee or Trey G?
0: Oh, Trey.
1: There we go. What planet is in our solar system rotates clockwise?
0: Ooh.
1: Miss
0: I don't know. Mercury?
3: Keep going.
1: Spell the word indictment.
3: Damn. I was like, keep going. You got five out of ten. What rapper's government name is Melissa Elliott? It's Missy Elliott.
1: Uh-huh.
3: What TV show starred the characters Fancy, Braxton, Jamie, and Uncle Junior? The Jamie Foxx Show.
2: Yep.
3: Jamie
2: Foxx.
3: What country has the largest population in the world right now? India. What is the planet in our solar system, or what planet in our solar system rotates clockwise? Venus.
1: Mm-hmm.
3: And the word indictment is spelled I-N-D-I-C-T-M-E-N-T. You got 5 out of 10. You're going to get $10 every correct answer. We added up. It's $50.
1: All right. All right.
2: Yeah. Woo, woo, woo, woo.
1: Them babies ready to go to school in the background, though.
0: Yeah. I know it.
3: Like, yeah.
2: They like, where they breakfast at?
3: Congratulations. Let everybody know the show that gave you a shot at $1,000.

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1: Maybe in the morning.
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0: 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All right, so we got to find out. Any delays or accidents happening? What you got?
4: Good morning. Here's your traffic update. In Kanawha County, a rock slide on West Virginia 4, 15,000 Elk River Road North. Construction on I-77 South from mile marker 105 to mile marker 99 at Leon Sullivan Way. And a culvert washout on County Route 19 over 5, Shady Ridge Road at Railview Lane in Sissonville. The northbound and southbound road is closed. I'm Chapel in the WCHS Network Traffic Studio.
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3: All right, y'all, this right here is Xavier. Hey, Xavier.
4: Hey.
3: Hey, so you hit us up and said you were going to make your mom mad, right?
4: Yes, ma'am.
3: What are you going to tell your mom?
4: I'm going to tell her that I broke into some houses and the police and I got arrested.
3: Okay, here we go.
5: Hello.
4: Hello, mama.
5: What?
4: I was with some homeboys and we were stealing and we was breaking their houses, man, and I got arrested.

0: that I'm with the police.
1: Well, what you want me to do?
0: I guess get some bum money ready to bum me out of jail. But the police want to talk to you.
1: All right.
2: Let me get the phone, boy. Hey, hello, ma'am.
1: Yes, sir.
2: Yeah, how often does X get arrested, man? How often does this happen, ma'am?
1: He don't even really do shit. He always getting with the wrong crowd, letting them make a fool and being stupid.
2: Oh, okay. Okay. So what it sounds like you're trying to tell me, ma'am, is he's a loser. Is that what it is? He's a loser, ma'am?
1: Yes, sir.
2: Gotcha. Okay, so where does he get the breaking into houses from, ma'am? Does he get it from you, or is it somebody else in the family that's influencing him to break into these houses? Who's doing it? Who's guiding him?
1: I don't even steal.
2: That's what most thieves say. Okay, what kind of trouble has he done gotten into before, ma'am?
1: The same thing.
2: Okay, so B&E, basically, ma'am, he's breaking and entering, breaking into houses and stuff like that, stealing and thieving. That what it is?
1: Yes, sir.
2: Yeah, okay, what I know. I bet you got a lot of his stolen property around your house right now, don't you, baby?
1: No, sir. But I didn't raise my son to steal because you could check my record. I don't have theft on my record. I don't steal.
2: Ma'am, I ain't gonna lie to you. This is this is sad. It's kind of making me get a little emotional on my end. I ain't gonna lie to you.
1: Well, that's sad that he ain't left his lesson. That's why I'm crying.
2: Okay, this is what I'm going to do, man. This is what I'm going to do. I'm going to put X back on the phone. I'm going to put Xavier back on the phone, and I need you to get off in his ass for me, okay? I'm going to put it on speaker, and I'm going to listen to it, but I need you to get off in his ass, all right?
1: Yes.
2: Okay, baby, okay. Look, and don't cry. It's going to be okay. It's going to be all right, but look, you got to get off in X ass to get him on the right track, okay? I need tough mama right now. I don't need crying mama. I need tough mama to pop out and get in his ass, okay? Digging it real deep, too, okay?
1: Yes, sir.
2: You ever watch that one TV program, Tough Love?
1: Yes, sir.
2: Okay, cool, that's good. Okay, well, look, this is what I need from, I need prison break or scared straight mommy mode, okay? I need you to go prison break or scared straight on his ass, okay? You ready?
1: Yes, sir.
2: All right, stop crying. Here you go.
0: Hello.
1: Zay, why are you doing stuff that you ain't got no business when I thought you learned your lesson?
0: I did.
1: No, you ain't learned your lesson.
2: Now, mama, that's not strong. Go cuss him out one time.
1: You a badass bastard.
2: There you go. Now, tell him if he do this shit one more time, he out of here.
3: Okay. Alma, we got to tell you something, sweetie. He has not been arrested. This is a joke. It's a prank call. Mama, tell her it's a joke.
0: It was a joke, Mama.
1: Oh, y'all playing with me.
3: Yeah, we just wanted to apologize again and let you know it was just a joke. Y'all give it up for Xavier and his mama.
4: Get in on the fun and prank call someone you know. Tell us how at DDMakesMeLaugh.com.
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0: Dub V, wake up. It's Dee Dee in the morning on 107.3 The Beat.
1: Hi, good morning. Good morning. It's Dee Dee in the morning. We got to get right into our hot topics. We got to get to the hot topics because you know what? When it rains, it pours.
2: That's what they say. Yeah.
1: Well, have y'all ever heard that? Like when you're having a hard time and then all of a sudden it's like people pouring salt in the wound. You'll never believe who's getting salt poured into their wound.
3: Damn,
1: man. As a matter of fact, it's that big old blue box of salt. That big round, you know what I'm talking about? Morton's.
2: Morton's with the umbrella.
1: Yes.
2: Yes, I know you're talking about.
1: Yeah, they throwing that salt.
2: Oh, yeah, yeah.
3: Maybe it's cinnamon butter.
1: No.
2: This is regular old Morton.
1: Yes, Morton. Not sea salt. Yeah. None of that. No.
3: Tried to make
2: They don't even test Morton. They just put it in the box. They don't eat
1: Let's get into the hot topics. Here we go.
4: Hot topics. We back on that.
5: Facts.
4: Only on Dee Dee in the morning.
1: Before we even get into that situation, guys, this hour of the show is being brought to you by Sherwin-Williams. 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So first, we got to talk about your president. How you making Canada mad again? How you going to sit up there and get Canada mad at us?
2: Yeah. Again.
1: Again. Aren't they the nicest ally we got?
3: Yeah, we cannot get it right with them people.
1: We can't.
3: Okay. They are neighbors and they don't like us.
1: We messing with each neighbor, right? Let me think about this. Mexico and Canada. Okay, your president now is trying to rename something else again. He already said it was not the Gulf of Mexico anymore. Remember, it was Gulf of Mexico? And he changed it to the Gulf of America.
2: He just
1: changed it. He just said, this is it. My decision. Now he didn't change something else. He's mad at Canada. So now he's trying to change a lake's name. Take a listen.
6: President Trump escalating his trade war with Canada, signing an executive order to rename Lake Ontario.
7: We're going to be changing the name of Lake Ontario, effective immediately, to Lake America.
6: The president fuming since Ontario Premier Doug Ford unloaded on him when the trade deal fell apart.
8: Well, he can kiss my ass as far as I'm concerned.
6: Canada's Prime Minister Mark Carney noting the name of the lake

0: dates back more than 400 years, adding this lake is called Lake Ontario today and forever. The lake borders New York, whose Governor Kathy Hochul bluntly rejected the president's new name, posting, "New York won't be calling it that."
1: How you just gonna wake up, get mad, and say, "You know what?
2: Yeah,
1: this is what I'm gonna name."
3: Yeah.
1: This.
2: Because he a clown.
1: Damn.
2: He a character.
1: Oh, my God.
3: We got a huge clown running our country right now.
1: Yeah. Are we at year two? We're at year two, right?
2: I think so, yeah. Yeah,
1: and they keep messing with the midterms, trying to mess with the mail-in voting.
3: Even though he voted by mail-in, right?
1: Your president voted by mail-in, but is trying to get rid of mail-in voting. A lot of people say because him and his boys have rigged the system that we vote with, but they can't account for the mail-in votes. So as they try to manipulate our process here, they can't manipulate mail-in voting.
2: Right.
1: That's why he's trying to get rid of it.
2: You say it's year two. It feel like year eight.
1: Don't it?
3: Man.
1: We're going, please, can we get... We all just keeping our fingers crossed. We're just trying to get through these other two.
2: Yeah.
1: We're just trying, man.
2: He makes it very hard for everybody involved, not just Americans, but I'm talking about our allies and our enemies.
1: Yes.
2: He make it very hard, man.
1: Sick. I'll tell you what else is sick. Why they do this to Gladys Knight? I saw it yesterday. TMZ reported on it.
2: Yeah.
1: A bunch of other blogs picked up where they're saying Gladys Knight, I guess, is out here dazed and confused on stage.
2: Yeah, I did see that. At one of her most recent performances, you could see her kind of walking around on stage, not really knowing where she was at, not really knowing her background singer. She even like hugged one of the background singers in the
1: out
2: middle
1: of the blue.
2: Yeah, in the middle of their performance. I think we got audio.
1: Stop that for a second. That is not Gladys singing right there.
2: That's the background singing.
3: Yes.
1: Gladys, she's facing them. She's watching them, and she's enjoying the show while they sing.
2: In the middle of the show.
1: Mm-hmm.
3: And Gladys was looking around like, can you tell me your name?
2: She genuinely was.
3: Yeah, man.
2: Now, they said Gladys did release a statement after the video started to go viral. She said, "After much soul searching, I've decided that I will be easing into fewer performances while focusing on transitioning into my next stage of my career and my life moving forward." What she said.
3: Somebody wrote that for her.
2: Shut up.
3: The way she was on stage, Gladys didn't write that.
1: She didn't write that. Well, you know her son has said for a while, he had even filed a complaint with the Department of Human Services alleging that her husband has manipulated his mother and forced her to work long hours on tour.
2: Yeah.
1: They said despite her declining cognitive health.
2: I saw some people in the comments saying, what kind of contract did she sign when she first got into the music game that she's still touring right now to this day and has to tour right now to this day?
1: It's the husband. Want money.
2: Is that what it is?
1: I think he's, is he a younger husband? I think he's younger.
2: Oh, God.
1: I don't know. All right, listen.
2: Poor Gladys.
1: Coming up, we got to talk about this. When it rains and pours, y'all have heard about the... I can't even... We ran out of time. I'll tell you next hour what I'm talking about.
2: Damn
1: when it rains... It pours. Just understand this. Somebody is throwing salt in somebody's wound. I'll tell you about that. Also, coming up next hour, you might be surprised at just how much or how little some of your favorite artists made off with their biggest hits. That's on the way. It's DD in the morning.

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0: Good morning. Here's your traffic update. In Kanawha County, a rock slide on West Virginia 4, 15,000 Elk River Road North. Construction on I-77 South from mile marker 105 to mile marker 99 at Leon Sullivan Way. And a culvert washout on County Route 19 over 5, Shady Ridge Road at Railview Lane in Sissonville. The northbound and southbound road is closed. I'm Chapel in the WCHS Network Traffic Studio.
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2: 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Today is International Overdose Awareness Day, and West Virginia has experienced a sharp decline in overdose deaths in the past few years. That awareness is credited with a big part of that, along with quick response from groups like Charleston's Care Team, who swoop in, provide Narcan to revive a victim, and then build a relationship with that individual. An email from a woman on Campbell's Creek, whose home had been reportedly flooded in recent years, has led to a federal property buyout program. She told the county commission about a USDA program, and the woman attended last week's commission meeting, and commissioners thanked her for the information. The commission put up $500,000 to work to draw down $1.5 million from the USDA for the program. A swearing-in ceremony is expected this week for the newest member of the county commission, Republican Austin Gessel. His name was the only one left when Salango and Tennant struck two names for the open seat last week, but Gessel originally said he didn't want to serve. He has since changed his mind. His term will be for about 4 months. And State Supreme Court Justice H.L. Kirkpatrick won his election in May and is currently seated on the high court. However, he'll be publicly sworn in to office later today. An investiture ceremony is set for 11 this morning in the Supreme Court chambers. With an update from the 580 WCHS Radio Newsroom, I'm Chris Lawrence.
3: Good morning with your sports update. I'm Daniel Woods. Week one of the high school football season's in the books in the Kanawha Valley. George Washington, one of several area winners on Friday night, beating Spring Valley 35-7, behind a big night from sophomore running back Jaden Black.
4: Deshaun Isabel with Black to his right. Calls for the football. Hands it to Black. Black punches through at the 5. Pushes into the end zone. That's a George Washington touchdown.
3: Other results from around the area on Friday night. Herbert Hoover beats Fairmont Senior Big 49-3. Nicholas County tops Riverside 21-7. Princeton wins out over Capital 63-0. Shady Spring beats St. Albans 47-15. Poca beats rival Buffalo 37-13. And Sissonville edges out Ripley 32-27. You can find the full high school scoreboard right now at WVMetroNews.com. The WCHS Game of the Week is back this Friday night. The Herbert Hoover Huskies return on 96.1 KWS as well. Keeping you up to date with your latest sports headlines, I'm Daniel Woods.

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0: And she told Will, I can't, you know, she's like just a regular little girl.
1: Yeah.
0: And she was like, you can't just quit like that.
1: But do you stop them from being able to do it and give them a taste of it?
0: Let me tell you what you do. Guess what? You're doing a Chuck E. Cheese tour, okay? Okay, oh, Northwest? You're going to go out on a Chuck E. Cheese. Listen, Chuck they still got a stage that Chuck E. don't come out on.
2: Right, they do. They do.
0: Chuck E. ain't out there using it. Let Northwest go on a small Chuck E. Cheese tour, see if she like it.
3: That girl.
0: That's it.
2: It don't hold but 75 people, but damn it, that's a start. Right.
0: Yeah.
2: That's a start. All right.
0: Coming up next hour, you might be surprised at just how much or how little some of your favorite artists made off with their biggest hits. It's coming up. Plus, play our $1,000 minute game next. It's DD in the morning.
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Got a in my dental, blowing hemp in a rental. 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I'm never sentimental, go hard or go homeless. 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I make a bro stand outside forever like the Statue of Liberty.

0: Didi in the morning.
1: All right, listen, it is all about making us some money, and this man knows how. He's got tons of books. He has a podcast all about getting your money right. Mr. Ash Cash is with us.
2: What's up, family?
1: All right, Ash Cash, I've been burning this. This question has been on my mind all weekend long. I've been trying to figure this out. Hey, Ash Cash, is it better to start a business or to buy a business?
3: Oh, that's a great question. So I know online makes starting a business sexy and everybody wants to be an entrepreneur. The truth of the matter is if I were to start over, I would actually acquire a business first before starting a business. And here's why, especially now. A lot of us don't realize that there are some boring businesses out there, but those businesses have high profit margins, right? So let's talk about like having an RV park or a porta potty business, self-storage, vending machine businesses, funeral homes. These are all high profit margin businesses because a lot of them are self-sustained. A lot of them cash flow. You make a lot of cash on it. But here's the other thing that people don't realize. A lot of people are just selling those businesses, so they don't even want them anymore. So they're successful businesses that existed for many, many years. Their kids don't want them, so they're trying to find people to buy them, and we are in a position to buy them. So I think we should start focusing on trying to buy businesses.
4: You know what I've been seeing a lot of on social media in the last few years? People who own Subways. For whatever reason, Subway is such a, I don't know if it's just an easy business to get into, but people will own it, and then they will basically show like the profits that they make.
1: Really?
4: Per week, yeah, how they pay their employees, but then also, too, how you have to own it and work there in order to even kind of, like, make a profit.
1: Yeah.
3: But again, like, you know, the beauty of it, too, is that when you buy a business, the business already has cash flow, so you don't have to create your own business plan. So, like, say you start a business, and you're like, all right, you're doing projections of businesses that you don't even know if it's going to work out already. But if you buy a business, you kind of walk in, and you like, you know, all right, here's this business plan. Here's how much the business
4: makes. It's a
3: foundation.
4: Yeah.
3: But here's the most important thing. Look, I was waiting for y'all to ask because I know, but y'all got money, so that's why y'all didn't ask it. But y'all be like, yo, how do we get the money, right? Somebody listening right now is like, Ash, you making it seem like it's easy to buy a business as if everybody just got money sitting around. But the truth of the matter is that it's actually easier to buy a business than to start one because you can there's different ways that you can get money to buy a business. Number one, you could do seller financing, right?
1: Okay.
3: You might say, what is seller financing, Ash Cash? That means the person who owns the business could serve as the bank.
1: Okay.
3: Right? So imagine I own a business and I'm trying to sell it for $1 million. Well, you might say, well, if I'm trying to sell a business for $1 million, it's probably because I don't want to run the business anymore. So I work out a deal with the person who's going to buy it where I'll give them the loan, right? Mm-hmm. I'll give them the loan for $1 million, and then they just got to pay me back through the cash flow. Mm-hmm. So because I already own the business, I already know that this business is going to make X amount of money per month. And so I give you a loan, and now you just pay me more than what I'm asking for. So that's one way. Sometimes you got to come with some money. You know what I'm saying? So they might not do 100% seller financing, but seller financing is available. The SBA, the Small Business Administration, actually has loans, right? Where they actually went up to 10 million. So before it used to be 5 million, but they now went up to 10 million, where they'll give you up to 10 million to buy a business, right? The beauty of it though, right, is that you only need 10%, right? So let's just say a business is being sold for $1 million and it's cash flowing already. You only need $100,000 to be able to buy that business, which you could, you could do funding, you could do, you could put, people together. But again, the beauty of it is that you already know how much the business is making. So off the rip, even if you took a loan for the $100,000, off the rip, you know how you're gonna pay it back. Obviously all cash. You can buy a business all cash. So if you got rich friends like Didi, JJ, you could just be like, yo, let me borrow that. But then even again, paying all cash, you already know what is cash flowing. So you know how you're gonna pay them back.
1: What's wrong?
4: I wanted to address that. And the Ash Cash talking about we got money now. The only Subway we gonna buy is a sandwich. and we gonna split that.
1: Three ways.
4: Right. Only Subway we buying is a sandwich.
1: All right, Ash Cash, somebody listening right now, let's say they wanna get one of your books. Because how many books have you written now?
3: I've written 40.

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1: Damn. Huh?
0: Ask Cass, I was waiting for the right time for the other 19.
1: Ask Cass got so many books, some of his books on my shelf.
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2: I love it. 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
1: All right.
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1: We're all here. Trey G, comedian JJ Williamson. We were talking to Jasmine, everyone.
2: Come on now.
1: Jasmine hit us up and she said she wanted to be on the show because Jasmine said she went on a date with a guy named Corey.
2: Yeah.
1: And they had a good time. Where'd y'all meet again? Where'd you meet, Jazz?
3: Mm-hmm. We met online.
1: Okay. And you said it was a great date. You guys kissed, hugged when it got done.
3: Great date, kiss, hug, gentleman opened my doors, pulled out my chairs, bid me adieu, and never heard back.
1: Well, nice gentleman. Let's see what happened. Yeah. Okay, we're going to call him, and you got to be quiet, okay?
3: Okay.
1: We got to get him to be truthful. Here we go, everybody.
4: Hello?
1: Hi, is Corey there?
4: This is he.
1: Yeah. It's DD Trey G and comedian JJ Williamson from the radio station. How you doing?
4: I'm good. How are you?
1: We're doing great. Hey, we needed to call you about something. You went on a date with someone, Corey, and we wanted to know how it went. And her name was Jasmine, and she's a good friend of Trey G's. And he just wants you to be honest with him about it.
2: He's trying
1: to help her.
2: What happened, man?
4: Okay. Listen, great date. Jasmine was beautiful, funny, smart. She was everything that I thought I was looking for.
2: Mm-hmm.
4: But, you know, after the date, I walk her to her car. She's driving this nice luxury SUV. I'm like, okay, nice, okay.
2: Okay.
4: She pulls out of the parking spot. I see a huge puddle of oil.
1: Mm.
4: I'm like, that's probably already been there, you know, like, you know. And then as she was going, I noticed it's fresh oil following her truck.
2: I know you.
4: Out of the parking lot. No, so I'm like, what? And the oil was so clear, I could have followed her home without using GPS.
2: No. Let me, Corey, let me stop you and ask you. Let me ask you this. Did she work on a morning show?
1: Shut up.
2: Let me ask you that because it sounds real familiar.
1: Shut up.
2: Somebody else I know. Do she have a lot of bugs on the grill in the front? Corey, let me ask you this. Did she get in through the passenger side?
5: Right.
1: I hate you guys. Right. I hate you guys. Shut up. Stop talking about my car.
2: Has she been wearing the same hairstyle for years?
5: Okay.
2: Shut up.
1: All right. Hey, Corey, don't listen to him. They're just trying to describe me. Hey, listen. So she had, you felt like it was like breadcrumbs all the way back to her place.
4: Yeah, it was crazy.
1: That's a turnoff to you, though?
2: Wow.
4: Yes, but then I was like, okay, I probably could have overlooked that. But then when she started the SUV, the engine,
2: she
4: had somebody in the hood. So I'm like, you know your engine leak? Oh. She's like, it's been doing that for a little minute.
2: But Corey, why was that such a deal breaker for you? Like, what was the big deal?
4: Man, listen. If you can't take care of your vehicles, your possessions, things like that,
2: mm-hmm.
4: you're not taking care of every facet of your life. Mm-hmm. You know what I'm saying?
2: Man, because usually we give women a pass. Because that's not their, you know, their expertise about worrying about if they car need an oil change or, you know, all they want to do is get in that thing and look at the gas hand.
4: She had a nice purse, designer shoes.
2: Okay.
1: You know, she's putting her priorities into how she looks.
2: And not that. Okay.
5: Damn, Corey, pay attention.
2: Damn, don't he though?
1: Damn.
5: Corey, pay attention.
1: Right. Well, Corey, she really liked you. And I'll be honest, we didn't see this one coming. We didn't know it was going to be about her oil change and her car.
2: Yeah, yeah.
1: Not turning off when she shuts it off.
2: I thought she had hair up on her arm or something.
1: Dirt under her nails or something. All right. Well, guess what?

0: Fortunately, she is on the line here. We're on the phone with us. Hello?
1: Jazz? Okay.
2: Corey, you can't be serious. I think that's ridiculous.
3: I think that's
2: absolutely wild that the oil from my car is the reason that you are going to not pursue something with me.
1: Your priorities is not where they're supposed to be. And listen, I know you think it's just your car, but it's so much deeper than that.
3: Damn.
1: It's so much deeper than that.
3: Damn.
2: It's so much deeper than that. Look, I've taken the car, first of all, still runs. I got out of the parking lot, didn't I?
0: Know.
2: Okay.
0: Yeah.
2: And then I have gone to the mechanic, but he said it's going to be $1,000 and I can spend that money elsewhere. I keep oil in the car.
3: Uh-uh.
2: I handle what needs to be handled in order for the car to move from to and fro. So I don't know why this would be the reason that you think that we can't.
3: Corey, let me jump in. Jasmine, basically what Corey is saying is he wanted to take you through there, but your car just wouldn't allow it.
0: Because it won't go through there.
4: And then when she was driving off, he probably like, what we doing, twin?
3: Shut up.
0: Corey, if I send you guys out on another date and we pay for an Uber to pick you both up.
4: Damn.
0: Would you go on another date with Jasmine?
1: I love to go out. I just need to make sure she take care of that.
3: I know that's
4: right. Corey, man, if you gonna get another life, then you know maybe that oil leaks somewhere else.
0: Oh,
4: hello.
0: Oh, okay.
3: I hope not.
0: All right, if it's oil leaking from there,
3: I hope not, Lord. Father, no.
0: Yeah, you're right, Trey.
3: Father, no.
0: Damn, if it's oil leaking from there, my God.
3: Oh,
0: all
3: God.
0: Right. Listen, Jasmine.
2: I'm good. This is ridiculous and not worth my time.
3: Dang.
0: Clearly, we tried.
3: Yeah.
0: And Jasmine said, forget it now that Corey is so superficial and worried about her oil that is dropping all over the place. All right. Y'all clap it up for these two, Jasmine and Corey.
3: Hey, all right.
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0: 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All right, so we got to find out. Any delays or accidents happening? What you got?
7: Good morning. Here's your traffic update. Maintenance on I-77 South at mile marker 82 to mile marker 81 past Cabin Creek Road. Construction on I-77 South at mile marker 100 to mile marker 99 at Leon Sullivan Way. And a culvert washout on County Route 19 over 5 Shady Ridge Road at Railview Lane in Sissonville. The northbound and southbound road is closed. I'm Chapel in the WCHS Network Traffic Studio.

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let's get the party started. 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That's when I knew that your heart was scarring. 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
2: It's Dee Dee in the morning. All right, listen, guys, let's have a conversation about something. And this is, JJ, I know you got a son. I'm going to need you to talk to him. And Trey, I'm going to need to talk to you. And I hope, I know this ain't you. About anybody what? See the new TikTok trend? The new TikTok trend involving men.
3: What is it? Why are we doing this?
2: A new TikTok trend is encouraging young men to avoid showering before going on first dates to have a more natural masculine smell.
3: Okay, so hear me out.
2: Come on.
3: Hear me out. This is what they are saying.
2: Sure.
3: From what I've read about this, right? They say that women are naturally attracted to men's
2: pheromones.
3: Yeah, natural hormones. Like natural pheromone, their natural smell. So instead of basically putting on a bunch of cologne, taking a shower, smelling like soap and water, what you do is you show up with your natural essence.
2: Use up. You know what?
3: With your natural essence.
4: I almost cussed.
2: Me too. You.
4: I almost cussed.
2: I couldn't imagine sitting there and a man walk up in there smelling just as frowsy and funky as ever.
3: No. They didn't say funky and frowsy. You just don't shower beforehand and you smell like you.
2: Yeah, but if you've been working all day, we're going to dinner at night on a date and you get there after 5 and you've been working 9 to 5 and you come over there with your sweaty ass, you got to be. Yeah. Go, JJ, your turn.
4: I'm a personal trainer.
3: Sure.
4: And I just left work.
2: You gonna come in there smelling like sweat?
3: Well, you come in there maybe a little wash off. Maybe if you're a personal trainer, that's a little different.
4: I'm gonna tell me and my we ain't gonna do that one. He just about to be by his damn self.
3: I think y'all looking at this wrong. I thought it was a very original, fresh idea.
2: Okay, are you going on a date like that?
3: Me? You said me?
2: Yeah.
3: No.
2: All of a sudden, you can't hear.
3: Nah.
4: Right.
3: All of a sudden.
4: Right.
2: He said me?
4: Hey, he's sitting right next to you.
3: Shut up.
4: And now he can't hear.
2: And he reads lips. Heard. You saw my mouth.
3: Yeah.
4: You saw them letters come out. And the comma.
3: Shut up. Now, me, I'm going to take a shower before I get out there, but you know.
2: All right. Well, that's the new one. That's the new trend, everybody. TikTok trend encouraging young men to avoid showering before they go out.
3: See how it works, fellas.
2: That's all right, good luck to you. All right, it's Dee Dee in the morning. 1, 2, 1, 2.
5: 1, 2, 3. It's the name they say is running the game.
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0: Thanks for starting your day with Dee Dee in the morning.
1: Hey, good morning. It's Dee Dee in the morning. Listen, everybody, we got to get to the hot topics because, boy, we got us a beef going on.
2: Boy.
1: We got a beef going on. Some rappers are beefing. Guess what? You'll never believe who it is. Let's get into it.
3: Turn this TV off.
4: It's time for Hot Topics, only on Dee Dee in the morning.
1: First, though, I was telling you guys about when it rains, it pours, and people throwing salt in your wound.
2: Yeah.
1: You know who got a wound open right now? It would probably be the restaurant Texas Roadhouse.
2: Oh, yeah.
1: So, last week, Texas Roadhouse got in trouble because there was a viral video, and they said it was a private Facebook group.
2: A group text or something, right?
1: 400,000 people in a group thing of Facebook saying that they were white, and that when black customers come into Texas Roadhouse, they were licking the bun, spitting in the food, and doing all this stuff.
2: Yo.
1: Texas Roadhouse said it was a hoax.
2: Yo.
1: They claim it's a lie. We're all trying to figure out, well, then who are the 400,000, though, that was in that group then?
2: Group text.
1: Yeah. But anyways, now they got problems. Somebody then dug up an old clip from last year. They said there was a report about Texas Roadhouse having staples in their food. I promise you.
5: On Wednesday, a woman said her family found staples baked into the bread they received at the Texas Roadhouse in Walpole. The social media post included images of the impacted food.
6: And mid-bite, my sister's like, ow, like there's something hard in here. So my mom takes the bun to inspect it. We open the bun to find staples. We find staples, like, baked into the bread.
2: Damn, they done went into the vault.
1: Yeah.
2: Dug up old video.
1: Yeah. And then this is what, like about a year ago, I think.
2: Yeah.
1: And so now everybody's like, wait a minute, Texas Roadhouse. Yeah. So again, when it rains, it pours.
2: It pours.
7: Yeah. Hey, you know, even if none of this is true, it's going to be on our minds, though.
1: Oh, yeah.
7: We're still going to be hesitant to go in there and try to enjoy our food.
1: You know what? I got a message to Texas Roadhouse. Hey, listen, you advertise on this show, we'll leave you alone.
2: Cut it out.
7: Hello?
2: Texas Roadhouse
1: didn't release. We don't mess with none of our advertisers.
2: Shut up. They did release a statement, though. They basically said that all of the stuff in that group chat was untrue. And they investigators proved it is what they see.
1: Okay.
2: That's what they see.
1: Give us your... We want to see the investigative report. Okay. Hey, Boosie is beefing with who now?
2: Rod Wave. So, one of the biggest artists of this generation, Rod Wave, he is... he's known for sampling people's music.
7: Right.
2: He takes their music and he kind of makes it his own. Now, Boosie came out and said that Rod Wave never paid him a dime to sample or use any of his music, right? And Rod Wave took issue with that. He said, we were supposed to be cool. I looked up to you as an artist. Rod Wave came out and said this on his social media about Boosie.
8: Boosie, man, you need to cut that shit out, man. You talking about letting it go. Ain't letting shit go. No, you a f***ing hoe. And you broke my heart threatening with a lawsuit. Acting like a bitch. Acting like one of these hoes or something. You threatening with a lawsuit. You threatening to take a nigga to court like a

0: and police, like, you, what the f-? I knew you, I knew from the jump. I had assembled so many of Trill found a record label property. I assembled so much and interpolated so much of their music. I already had a relationship with your label. I knew from the jump you didn't own the music.
1: Mm.
0: So when I reached out and I offered you $100,000, fam, you said that wasn't enough. You got me fucked up. I ain't going for nothing. Ain't nobody finna be pressing me and starting me. You got me fucked up. Fucking give you nothing.
2: Mm-hmm.
0: And fucking you threatened to go to court.
2: Okay,
0: you
2: all right.
0: You ain't no gangs. You ain't nothing. Try taking me to court.
1: Yeah. Yeah, that's what he had to say to Boosie.
2: I didn't understand what he had to say on the end. Nah. It was so much.
1: That end got real explicit.
2: Yeah, it did.
1: But Boosie, not to be outdone, he responded back to old Rod Wave. He called him a big B word.
3: Boy, shut your big ass up, boy. And took 15 music and made a career out of it. Boy, you a straight bitch. Let's talk about it. Took 20 music and made a career out of it. Boy, you's a big old bitch. Talking about your heart ain't never been broke. But every song, nigga, talking about your heart broke. You a cap rapper. You got the whole world saying for nothing. Shut your ass up, nigga. Clown ass, nigga.
2: Damn.
3: Talking about you looked up to. What the f*** you looking up to? And you ain't never done nothing like these.
1: Mm.
3: Boy, you a bitch.
2: All right. Let me just say this. I didn't figure this out.
1: Yeah.
2: The best cussers on the planet are rappers. That's all I didn't figure out right now.
1: Yeah, or Rick Ross' baby mama.
2: Yeah, her too.
1: Maybe Charleston White. He thrown in there too, maybe. But this beef is taking over social media is what it seemed like at this point, man. Mm-hmm. I don't know if it's ever going to get settled. Life Jennings even commented.
2: Oh, God. All right, let's move on. I just think, though, but Boosie is funny. He called him a what?
1: A big old B-word.
2: All right. Yeah. Hey, finally, Cardi B's out here talking about how much it costs. She said they were spending too much money on videos or something.
1: That's exactly what she said.
4: Yo, I don't understand how the this music video was expensive. This is what I be talking about. Like, sometimes it is so annoying to be Cardi B. Because, no lie, I swear to God, right? I wanted this music video to be simple. I wanted a street, you know, like I wanted a very street New York summer vibe, right? And I'm thinking, right, because a lot of artists do videos in the streets, that this music video will be about, I'll say about $250,000.
2: Mm.
4: Bro, this video came out to be over $1 million.
1: Yeah.
4: And this is the shit that be pissing me off, because it wouldn't even, if you look at the video, it doesn't even give that. But the way sometimes, because I'm Cardi B, I be getting overcharged is annoying.
2: I've heard that. People find out what you do, where you live,
1: who
2: how
1: you
2: live, and who you are, and they'll overcharge you.
1: Come on,
2: that's
1: man.
2: That's happening a lot nowadays.
1: Yes, indeed.
2: All righty. There you go. Those are your hot topics. Coming up next, we got to have a conversation about how jealousy turns your friendship into friction.
1: Uh-oh.
2: On the way, it's DD in the morning.
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0: Good morning. Here's your traffic update. In Boone County, a vehicle crash on U.S. 119, West Virginia 3 at Rock Creek. The northbound road is closed. Congestion and delays on I-64 East at mile marker 58 at Virginia Street. And maintenance on I-77 South at mile marker 82 to mile marker 81. Past Cabin Creek Road, the southbound right lane is closed. I'm Chapel in the WCHS Network Traffic Studio.
1: All right, let's take a look at what's trending right now in the 304. What's going on, guys?
2: With an update from the 580 WCHS Radio Newsroom, I'm Chris Lawrence. Today is International Overdose Awareness Day, and West Virginia has experienced a sharp decline in overdose deaths in the past few years. That awareness is credited with a big part of that, along with quick response from groups like Charleston's Care Team, who swoop in, provide Narcan to revive a victim, and then build a relationship with that individual. An email from a woman on Campbell's Creek, whose home had been reportedly flooded in recent years, has led to a federal property buyout program. She told the county commission about a USDA program, and the woman attended last week's commission meeting, and commissioners thanked her for the information. The commission put up $500,000 to work to draw down $1.5 million from the USDA for the program. A swearing-in ceremony is expected this week for the newest member of the county commission, Republican Austin Gessel. His name was the only one left when Salango and Tennant struck two names for the open seat last week, but Gessel originally said he didn't want to serve. He has since changed his mind. His term will be for about 4 months. And State Supreme Court Justice H.L. Kirkpatrick won his election in May and is currently seated on the high court. However, he'll be publicly sworn in to office later today. An investiture ceremony is set for 11 this morning in the Supreme Court chambers. With an update from the 580 WCHS Radio Newsroom, I'm Chris Lawrence.
3: Good morning with your sports update. I'm Daniel Woods. Week one of the high school football season's in the books in the Kanawha Valley. George Washington, one of several area winners on Friday night, beating Spring Valley 35-7, behind a big night from sophomore running back Jaden Black.
4: Deshaun Isabel with Black to his right. Calls for the football. Hands it to Black. Black punches through at the five. Pushes into the end zone. That's a George Washington touchdown.
3: Other results from around the area on Friday night. Herbert Hoover beats Fairmont Senior Big 49-3. Nicholas County tops Riverside 21-7. Princeton wins out over Capital 63-0. Shady Spring beats St. Albans 47-15. Poca beats rival Buffalo 37-13. And Sissonville edges out Ripley 32-27. 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The WCHS Game of the Week is back this Friday night. The Herbert Hoover Huskies return on 96.1 KWS as well. Keeping you up to date with your latest sports headlines, I'm Daniel Woods.

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DD in the morning. Logan Scott getting you through your workday. Uncle Woody turning you up all afternoon long. 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
1: Also, comedian JJ Williamson. JJ done brought somebody in, y'all. You know, we always say it's a fraternity, ain't it?
2: Yeah. There's more than one in here, though. We got family in this thing.
3: We can't say it.
1: Y'all, please welcome comedian Bill Bellamy. Hey.
3: All right, my team. I love y'all. I was listening when I was coming in.
1: Don't
3: here.
1: You dare! Oh God.
3: Y'all ain't saying nothing though. Y'all ain't say I was here.
2: Oh God, Bill!
3: Y'all said Six Flags was here.
4: Yeah. Oh, not Six Flags.
2: Yeah.
4: Not Six Flags.
3: Y'all talked about Waffle House.
2: Oh right. God, Bill!
3: Y'all talk about the Cowboys.
2: We talked about the traffic.
3: You talked about the traffic. Y'all ain't say your cousin night? Was coming up.
2: Let God use you, Bill. Let God use you, Bill.
1: Hold on now, Bill. Now don't say nothing to Trey now.
3: Yo, Trey, I didn't even know you was an educated thug like
2: yeah.
3: that.
2: Yeah,
3: hey, we out here.
2: We out here.
3: Hey, Shorty, if I push this phone right now, you disappear. I was like, dang, leave him alone.
2: For real.
3: Stop it, I didn't know he was heavyweight like that.
2: Yeah, man.
3: I underestimated you.
2: Hey, Trey got the belt.
3: What?
2: Trey got the belt.
3: Because you underestimate, you look at it like, you know, you say, guy, he probably went to school.
1: Yeah. No.
3: Yeah, he loves his family.
2: He's
3: I ain't know he one of them backpack YNs.
2: Oh, yeah, backpack YNs.
3: Right. Homie.
2: Homie.
4: What we doing here?
2: You got to call somebody.
4: What we doing,
3: nothing.
4: Hey, stop
3: back in the truck.
2: I've been delivered.
3: Oh, my God.
2: I've been delivered.
3: Bro, I love your weight, though.
1: Man.
2: Yeah, man.
1: Bill. I got to tell it. I tell everybody all the time.
3: What's that?
1: That day on that interview, I know everybody knows this has been the famous interview.
3: It was viral.
1: It went viral.
2: It went crazy.
1: Yeah, and I love Lunell because I'm a fan of hers, right?
3: Yeah.
1: And so it was just a bad day interview, whatever. But all I know is I was sitting here that day, and when Trey said, because I was thinking, do I tell Lunell, you know, I'm going to leave or she can leave? We can just end the interview, right? But once he said something to me, looked up like, I'm going to let this go. Because this dude right here.
3: Because
1: let me tell you why. Nobody knows he got a slick. JJ, he got a slick mouth?
3: Yeah, he's slick, though.
2: Yeah,
3: like, I didn't even know you had it like that.
5: So this the thing, though, right? Like, we were all in here. We were trying to be so accommodating.
3: Right.
5: You know what I'm saying?
3: Right,
5: like, we were all trying to be so accommodating. And it gets to a point where it's like, all right, bro, what are we doing?
1: Because

0: we
1: he's
0: doing,
1: real big
0: man.
1: On respect and just all kind of stuff. And
2: you got triggered.
1: Yeah.
2: Pretty much. Because I saw you do something with your glasses.
3: Bill, let me tell you, when he got mad, he started brushing his waves the opposite way.
2: He went against the grain.
3: Yeah, man.
2: But you know, unfortunately, in this business, bad is good.
1: Yeah.
4: Absolutely.
2: Because a mistake goes viral faster than a good, you know, whatever, right?
1: Yeah. Right.
2: But I saw it because it was all over my feed. I was like, what happened? What happened? Oh, my God. Oh, my God. But I know y'all, so I knew it wasn't going to be the way it was being portrayed.
1: Right.
2: Because I've been here a million times. Right.
1: Okay, Bill, you ever had one like that, a bad interview?
2: A bad interview? No. I've never had a bad interview. Nah.
1: I'm curious about this because you have interviewed a lot of folks. Has there ever been somebody you interviewed or you've been around and they were funnier that people don't know they're as funny as they are?
2: They were really, really cool.
1: Yeah.
2: You know what's so crazy? When I interviewed Prince, the thing about interviewing Prince is I thought his voice was going to be like his songs.
1: Mm-hmm.
2: Like, Dearly Beloved, we're gathered here today for this day. He was like, yo, my man, what we doing, fam? Like a lower octave, like a baritone.
1: No.
2: Right? I was like, dang, he kind of cool, though, with them little heels on. Because the thing that threw you off, he got a cool man voice, but he got on girl shoes.
1: Yeah.
4: Shut up.
2: No, you know what I mean?
3: Yes.
2: Like, it ain't blink. They go clink, clink, clink, clink. Because Prince was actually little.
1: Yeah, that's what they say.
2: But the thing about Prince, though, that was scary, though, because everybody talk about me for How to Be a Player, but I honestly think he was officially How to Be a Player.
1: Yeah, really?
4: Yeah, I heard story.
2: His number game was crazy. Like, the level of chicks he had and the beauty,
1: type.
2: The level of beauty was crazy.
4: Right.
2: I never told nobody this, right? So I'm sitting there, I'm doing an interview. I think this is for his Emancipation album.
1: Mm-hmm.
2: So I said, yo, Roger, how do you do it? Like, what is it that every time I see you, these chicks that you got, they don't look like nothing we ever seen before? Because you know, in the hood, we only get what we got. We only got like a 10-mile radius.
4: And
2: we wasn't getting like no Egyptian-looking chick.
4: Right.
2: You know what I mean? You wasn't getting no Dominican-looking chick unless you live in Dominican Republic.
1: Right.
2: He had that on the red carpet. Like, just think about what I'm saying to you. When Prince had girl, like, even Apollonia, you ain't never heard no girl have a name that was 10 letters. So you know what I mean? We had Pam.
3: Yeah.
2: Keisha.
3: Stacey.
2: Yeah.
3: Brenda.
2: Keisha. You know what I mean? Like, we know
3: Kim.
2: Apollonia. That's a long ass name. Paula.
3: The longest maybe Stephanie.
2: Not Stephanie.
1: And you shortened it to
2: Steph. Steph.
1: Oh, my God.
2: But the thing about it was, he was that dude. And the thing about him was, if you ever met him, you realize, like, that was sort of the veneer of who he was, like,
1: right.
2: a character. Mm. But, like, he played ball. He was cool as hell, but he was just little.
1: Okay, listen, we got to take a break, but I heard a rumor about you and Janet Jackson, too, back in the day.
2: Okay.
1: I really want to know about it. All right, more coming up with Bill Bellamy. It's Dee Dee in the morning.
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1: If you're carrying
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1: Beat. Hey, good morning. It's Dee Dee in the morning. I got Trey G with me, also comedian J.J. Williamson. And guess what? Who's here? Bill Bellamy.
2: Bill Bellamy. Right. In the building, man.
3: Have I been officially adopted by the...
1: You should be.
3: Because me and Dee Dee don't know each other over 20 years.
1: Yeah.
2: Matter of fact, I got your license.
3: You got paperwork. Because I feel like... When I come here, I feel at home. I feel like I'm on the show.
1: Yeah, you're fam.
3: Is that okay?
4: Yeah, 100%.
1: Yeah, you're
3: fam. And I remember when you came.
4: Yeah,
3: you knew, sure. And I ain't know. I was like, yeah, he's kind of like a teddy bear. You know?
1: Until
3: you like he's kind of hood likable. You know, you know what I'm saying? Educated thug. But he got everything. He got the skills.
4: Yeah.
3: Remember when I first met him? He was taking pictures. Remember he was doing a little video. Yeah, he was. He was quiet. Now he like, hey man, we out here. I'm just saying, you in my city.
4: Yeah. Oh God!
3: Correct your tone.
4: I don't think I'm gonna ever live this down.
3: No, bro, it was so dope because you don't look like you talk like that.
4: Yeah,
3: he got a little plastic watch on. You never think no thug got plastic. Yeah. Hey, as soon as I hit this button right here.
4: Yeah. All right.
3: I'm just keeping it real with you, homie.
4: Yeah.
3: Tone it down.
1: We're outside. Pellets. All right, listen.
3: I want to tell y'all something real funny. I got to tell you this. I've been watching the Tupac trial.
1: Really?
3: Have you been watching it?
4: Yeah.
3: Bro, man, them OGs is coded up.
4: 100%.
3: Yeah. On everything. 100%. Your Honor. Your Honor, next question, because we're not doing that here. They like you know you about to be in contempt, right? Hey man, I don't know what that is, but we ain't on that right now. We respect the code out here.
1: You want to hear something? You know what Trey said? Because you know Trey is, you know, he's YN over there. Trey said when he was watching it, everybody, what'd you say? They all look like uncles.
4: They don't look like they was thugs back in the day. Like now
3: they
4: look so different now.
3: Yeah, because they done lost weight and they back in the day they had just came home from the pen. You know what I'm saying? You look like OGP, back 30 years ago, he was Diesel. He just came home. He had braids. You know what I'm saying? He ain't have no grandbabies yet.
4: Yeah.
3: See, that's the thing about thugs. We don't know they get old.
1: Yeah.
3: So now they done got older. He got hip surgery.
4: Oh, nah, God.
2: Now somebody got hip him. Get up.
3: Yeah, he shut up. They sent him in there.
4: You know what I mean?
3: They don't show that. And they had to send him
4: in
3: there.
1: Billy, you stupid.
3: No, I'm not.
2: That's real, though.
3: Hey, bro, when we get older, things change. You can't even base like you used to.
1: Mm-mm.
3: When you young, that's like hooping. When you young, you can hoop all day.
4: Dang, yeah.
3: Now I know I got 3 games max. And 2.5, I'm saying, hey, man, you want to play?
2: I played in a celebrity basketball game last week. I played in one. I did 2 up and downs. And that's it.
3: Because you don't realize, when you young, we take so much for granted, right? Mm-hmm. So most of my friends who still hoop have torn everything.
4: Everything.
3: They got the boot, the scooter. They got the shoulder thing.
4: Right, right. The walker.
3: Yeah. So every time I play now, I stretch.
4: Yeah.
3: I hate to tell y'all that because it hurt my feelings because I feel old because I got to stretch.
1: Uh-uh.
3: I'll just be over there. I'll be doing this.
1: How long you stretch?
3: I'll be doing this.
4: Ain't nothing wrong with it, though.
3: Because I want to go pee.
2: Man, for real. Yeah, next thing you know,
3: So real quick, that's the thing about age. We joking about it. You hope to get old.
4: Yep.
3: But them dudes right there happy to be alive that they could be at the trap.
4: Right.
3: Because all their homies dead. All the real witnesses dead.
4: Oh, yeah. Do you think we'll get actually like real answers from it since it did happen 30 years?
3: No, because technically they don't have to say nothing because the person who truly did it is dead.
4: True enough.
3: Or why you gonna tell on a dead person? For what?
4: True enough.
3: What's gonna happen?
4: What are you getting?
3: They're gonna dig him up and throw him in there.
4: Right.
1: So, Bill, as we go back a little bit, somebody said, though, really, you messed up a date or messed up a chance with Janet Jackson?
3: Okay, here. This is crazy. So, here we go.
1: You messed that up.
3: So, me and Janet,

0: really cool. Chemistry was bananas, right? Every time I interviewed with her, she was flirty, flirty, super duper duper dope. Like, so I'm thinking like, okay, I'm on TV. I can't cross the line because it could be an L. You know, I'm thinking like, you know, maybe she just for TV. I ain't really know she was really kind of like throwing it out there, you know what I mean? Like a little bit. So if you ever watch any of the interviews, she'll say something and I'll be so nervous. I'll say, oh man, you tripping. Or like, you'll notice I'll just divert it.
1: Yeah.
0: She was really on one with that.
2: Really?
0: And then when I seen that Jermaine got it, I was like, dog, I was good.
1: Damn. Yeah, you was good. Yeah.
0: Didn't even know that.
1: I was good.
2: Right? Because, yeah, I think we all tripped on that.
0: Hey, yo, you ever seen a chick that you thought you really liked and you didn't go for it, and then the dude that you pulled that you like, it'd be like that.
1: Yeah.
0: It'd be like that because the dude that you sleeping on got a little more aggression in him and he'd go for it. And that's when I learned my lesson about being aggressive about what you want.
1: Yeah.
0: You know what I'm saying? The baddest chick in the club, I'm pulling up. I'm pulling up because 100 of dudes is not.
1: Yo.
0: So I took that my whole life. I've always took the underdog attitude.
2: Damn.
1: Yeah.
0: Think about it. The underdog, how many no's? You gonna get a yes.
2: Yeah.
0: Just keep knocking.
2: Just keep knocking. And that's what you did. I love that. Listen, I gotta take another break.
0: Oh, go ahead, baby. Okay, you got commercials.
2: Yeah, we do. We got another
0: break.
2: That's
0: how you know you got money. Go ahead.
1: when you got to take a commercial,
0: we'll be right back.
2: All right. Love with Bill Bellamy coming up. It's Dee Dee in the morning. Hey, it's Dee Dee in the morning. 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

0: bank. All right, so we got to find out. Any delays or accidents happening? What you got?
1: Good morning. Here's your traffic update. Congestion and delays on I-64 East at mile marker 58 at Virginia Street. Maintenance on I-77 South from mile marker 82 to mile marker 81 past Cabin Creek Road. The southbound right lane is closed. And construction on I-77 South at mile marker 100 to mile marker 99 at Leon Sullivan Way. The southbound left lane is closed. Drive safely. I'm Chapel in the WCHS Network Traffic Studio.
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0: Never gotta swing that.
1: Just got you like a lover.
2: Dub V, wake up. It's Dee Dee in the morning on 107.3 The Beat. It's Dee Dee in the morning. Listen, we got Bill Bellamy in the building.
3: My team, I love y'all. First of all, I want to give you a special shout out on your special.
2: Yeah.
4: Hey, man, thank you, bro. Yeah. Appreciate you, man.
3: Yes, that's long overdue.
4: Yeah, absolutely,
3: that's long overdue. You've been one of my favorites forever. Like, I always love JJ because he country boy swag. You know what I mean? He got a style that ain't like nobody else.
4: Right.
3: You know what I mean? You in your lane. You own it. You know what I'm saying? And I love what you're talking about how honest you are. And that's what I love about comedy is like we're all singers.
2: Mm-hmm.
3: And we some guys can sing.
2: Uh-huh.
3: Some smooth singers.
2: Right.
3: Mm-hmm. He country boy swag.
2: Yeah, he
4: country
2: is,
4: boy
2: he
4: swag.
2: Is,
4: right.
2: I'm
3: on. The sip be witch.
4: Yeah, the sip be with it, man. Yeah, sip, this sip.
5: Get a lot of love.
2: The sip be with it. Plug it right now.
4: Come
2: plug
4: on,
2: it.
4: Man. Y'all make sure y'all check out YouTube, man. My comedy special Overlook.
5: Come on.
4: Subscribe.
3: And that's the perfect. Tyler, I want to tell you that I like that because that's how you feel. You're being honest. Like, yo, how you overlook greatness? And let me tell you what's so funny that they didn't overlook. We was on a cruise, right?
2: Mm-hmm.
3: And
5: okay.
3: JJ don't know how to get rid of weed, right? So we on a cruise, right?
2: No,
3: and JJ say, hey, Bill.
4: True story.
3: Hey, Bill, he on the edge. We all going down.

0: He's like, hey, Bill, I ain't in no rush, man.
1: And
0: I ain't in no rush, bro. You know how they do this? y'all go on, y'all disembark.
2: Not disembark.
0: Because we see him on the edge because he got something on the cruise that he want to finish.
2: Yeah.
0: So he watching us go down the plank, right? Hey, Bill, y'all go on rush, man. What's the rush, baby?
2: This is right.
0: Man, this everything, baby. I'm not letting this go. This is my boo-boo right.
2: Right.
0: So we going down the ding, ding, ding. We going through because you got to go through customs when you get off the cruise.
2: Right.
0: Now, I done paid JJ his money. Already, he got it on him.
2: Yeah.
0: He looking good. His pocket swole.
1: Oh my God, this is hilarious.
0: So watch this. So we all in the thing. He come JJ, and he high now. So JJ is coming up in the line. So we like JJ, come on up here. Hey, he with us. So he get through everybody. He right next to us now. Right. He nice as hell. He like, hey Bill, man. I told y'all, take y'all time, man. We at the same place. You know what I'm saying? His eyes is all glazed, you know, the little red, you know what I'm saying? Yeah. He got no Visine. So he's sitting there, and we getting close to the custom. Here come that dog.
3: Lassie.
0: No, this is a true story. The dog is coming. JJ was like, man, why they bringing the dog in our line? He's trying to straighten up.
2: Not rubbing his eyes.
0: Yo, he literally trying.
1: No.
3: Check it out.
0: Yo, he trying to get that thing off of him. That's that Jamaican. Jamaican ganja, right?
2: Shut up.
0: That thing coming, not coming off JJ. JJ's trying to tap all the smoke out his... The dog came and sat down.
3: Sat down.
2: JJ.
1: No.
2: Look,
1: no.
2: Like this.
1: No.
0: The dog, you know the dog, you would think the dog would be like,
1: yeah.
0: Right? The dog sat down. He here. Dog did like this. He right here.
3: Right. The dog said, you might well get on my back.
0: So here come customs officer walk up to JJ. Can I see your identification, please? He was like, what for?
2: Uh-oh.
0: What's going on? The dog said, you know what's for? I was like, this one, I stepped away from JJ. I was like,
3: yo.
0: So they tapped JJ. They said, can you come with us?
2: Yeah.
0: We was like, Jay, you good? He was like, I don't even know, Bill. I don't even know. What's up with this dog? He looking at the dog. Dog said, man, come in this little room, homie. So JJ gone.
2: Yo.
0: The door closed. Boom. We all standing there. We going through customs. We like, oh, man, like.
2: Yeah.
0: Because you're not technically in the country until you pass through customs.
2: Oh, okay, right. You know what I mean?
1: Yeah.
0: So we in the line. Ding, ding, ding. We like, should we kind of stall out for JJ? We looking back. JJ come out that thing, his whole back pocket smoking. You know where he had that money?
3: Gone.
1: No, you a lie.
3: I never get one. When I walked out, Bill Bellamy right there and Eddie LeVert.
0: Eddie LeVert.
3: Boy,
0: I seen him when they took you in there.
3: I
0: knew you was going to be in trouble, young man.
1: Oh, my God.
3: Yeah.
1: Your money was gone.
3: They're gone.
0: Oh, he worked for free.
2: Oh, damn.
0: They extorted him.
3: Yeah.
2: Damn, JJ.
0: You want to get back in the country? What you going to do?
2: Yeah, you going to pay that fee?
3: Yeah.
2: You
3: the money I gave him, it said Bill Bellamy.
1: Where are you next? Are you always on the road?
0: Next week, is Labor Day weekend?
1: Mm-hmm.
0: I'm off, but then I'm going to Tampa, Florida.
1: Okay.
0: And then I'm going to Chicago.
1: We're in Chicago.
0: They're giving me an Icon Award.
2: Well deserved.
1: Shout out, Power 92, our station in Chicago. Everybody got to make sure you support Bill.
0: Thank you so much. I love you guys, man. Yep.
3: And you got a killer show, too, man.
0: Thank you, man.
1: Yeah, you do.
0: Wait till you see what I'm talking about right now. I am on fire with it. It's honest. It is absolutely relevantly funny right now. Right now. Everything I'm saying is going on right now.
1: Bill, you're so good. You know, me and my husband were there last year, and they put us right on the stage with you.
0: I was going to talk about you, but your eyes were so big. You like, don't do that.
1: Okay.
0: You don't
2: know about that. I remember that.
0: Okay, now bye. All right.
1: Thank you. Y'all clap it up. Bill Bellamy, get your tickets.
3: Come on, man. Stop playing.
1: It's Dee Dee in the morning.
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1: All right, listen, I know you like that song, but I got to stop everything and get into our hot topics, y'all, because did anybody see there was a story that went viral of a black man getting arrested, right? And he was in the back seat of a car, though. But it's what happened. I don't know if anybody has seen this. It's what happened that went viral, and everybody's talking about it this morning. We got to tell you what it was. Here we go.
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1: 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All right, you guys saw this. Anybody see the story now? About, I guess they're saying he was the University of Tennessee. He was a former basketball player there. Right. Anybody see this?
4: Yeah, I heard about this.
1: Teddy Washington Jr. is his name. They said there was a physical encounter with an Arkansas State trooper. And this is crazy because the dash cam video shows how he's being pulled from an SUV by his arm in dreadlocks.
4: Crazy.
1: And getting struck during this arrest. Take a listen.
4: Yeah.
1: Man, it was a trip because they said, and I get it. Okay, they said it was 130 mile per hour pursuit.
4: Right.
1: Once they stopped, he's in the back seat of the car, but it's the way this officer is pulling him by his hair through the window.
4: Yo.
1: He's trying to pull him out the window by his hair.
4: Yeah. And I see both sides of the argument online. You know what I'm saying? The officer, he's just kind of protecting himself. He don't know what they have in the car, why they running. You know what I'm saying? Things like that. I get that. But I do feel like there probably has to have been a better way to get him out of that vehicle just besides by pulling him by his hair.
1: Right.
4: You know what I'm saying? Like, it could have been a more organized way. And I'm sure, like, organized in that chaos is hard. Mm-hmm. But my God, bro.
1: I've never seen a video of a police officer pulling a white guy with a ponytail or
5: long hair.
4: Like out by the hair.
1: Yeah. Have y'all ever seen it?
5: Never.
1: Okay.
4: Yeah.
5: That's why a lot of these cops will start doing more training again.
4: I think that's the issue. That's the conversation, right? Like, it just needs to be more training.
5: That's crazy.
1: All right, the other thing we got to talk about. Rick Ross, what's the boat doing, huh?
5: The boat.
4: Beefing with 50 Cent, what it seemed like at this point. Now, basically, Rick Ross is posting some money on Instagram and pretty much saying that he's been ishing on 50 Cent since his career started.
6: The only thing that disappointed me the most about 50 Cent is I used to love when he used to post me and he really had relevancy. Now he'll say something and I don't hear about it for a week. It don't matter no more. You understand? But that's how I got here. I've been on 50 Cent since I came in the game. That's 20 years. That's how we get here. That's how we number one at what we do. We been on this. Tell them, man, damn, I don't want to have to start dissing other niggas because them niggas ain't relevant no more. You understand? Disappointed, man, when I see them. You know, I know he living like a bum. You know, what he going through with his baby mama and the Chinese, you know, the kid, Bruce Leroy.
1: Uh-uh.
6: It's disappointing, man. It hurt me too, man. I feel you, 50.
1: Did he call his son Bruce Leroy?
5: Bruce Leroy. Sire. From The Last Dragon.
1: Yes. That's hardcore.
5: Wow.
4: They traded shots this weekend, though.
1: Damn.
4: 50 Cent posted some stuff about Rick Ross, too, though.
1: Really? Was it bad? Was it good and funny?
4: Rick Ross had to cancel a couple of shows, and 50 was like, oh, you got to cancel. Things going bad over there, huh? At least you could come out with some more wing flavors.
5: So who's winning this beef right now? If you just had to throw it out.
4: 50 Cent also did take shots at Jazz McKendricks, Rick Ross's girlfriend.
1: Mm-hmm.
4: So I would say Rick Ross might be slightly edging.
5: Edging, right.
4: But 50, he just kind of feel like he's just getting bubbly.
1: Yeah.
4: That's what it feel like to me, at least.
1: Interesting. Finally, guys, I got to tell you this. And tell me if this is still something that you guys would want. A Maserati.
4: Yeah.
1: Really?
4: I would want one.
5: They nice.
4: The gas gonna kill me, but I'll take it.
1: Well, is the gas is high for a Maserati more than SUV?
4: Oh, I'm sure. It's a sports car, so I'm sure it's gonna burn it fast.
1: Well, here's what they're saying: luxury car brand Maserati is struggling in the U.S.
4: Damn,
1: struggling. 60 of the 86 U.S. Maserati dealers had recorded zero sales so far.
5: Damn.
1: In August, they said.
4: Yeah, they cost a lot of money.
1: Yeah.

0: 13 had sold just one vehicle, and only 4 had sold more than 2. And out of the 80-something,
1: I'm sure the upkeep for a Maserati ain't cheap neither. Yeah.
0: So they say ain't nobody buying no Maseratis here in the U.S.
2: No.
1: And they done lost some popularity, too. You know, a lot of rappers for a long time was driving Maseratis and stuff like that. Now they done moved on to something else.
0: Well, I'm looking at it now. I look like the Corvette now. Y'all ever, probably because everybody didn't copy the look of it.
2: Corvette.
1: Oh, the Maserati look like a Corvette?
0: Yeah, it look like a Corvette.
1: Yeah. I don't want that.
0: Yeah, I mean, I'm just saying. You spending, how much for a Maserati, by the way? How much are they?
1: They
0: y'all don't know?
1: In the 6 figures?
0: Are they?
1: Yeah.
0: Okay, well, damn. Ain't nobody buying them. All right, hey, listen, there you go. Those right there are your hot topics coming up. We got Cash for you next. It's Didi in the morning.
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0: Good morning. Here's your traffic update. Congestion and delays on I-64 East at mile marker 58 at Virginia Street. Maintenance on I-77 South from mile marker 82 to mile marker 81 past Cabin Creek Road. The southbound right lane is closed. And construction on I-77 South at mile marker 100 to mile marker 99 at Leon Sullivan Way. The southbound left lane is closed. Drive safely. I'm Chapel in the WCHS Network Traffic Studio.
1: All right, let's take a look at what's trending right now in the 304. What's going on, guys?

0: With an update from the 580 WCHS Radio Newsroom, I'm Chris Lawrence. Today is International Overdose Awareness Day, and West Virginia has experienced a sharp decline in overdose deaths in the past few years. That awareness is credited with a big part of that, along with quick response from groups like Charleston's Care Team, who swoop in, provide Narcan to revive a victim, and then build a relationship with that individual. An email from a woman on Campbell's Creek, whose home had been reportedly flooded in recent years, has led to a federal property buyout program. She told the county commission about a USDA program, and the woman attended last week's commission meeting, and commissioners thanked her for the information. The commission put up $500,000 to work to draw down $1.5 million from the USDA for the program. A swearing-in ceremony is expected this week for the newest member of the county commission, Republican Austin Gessel. His name was the only one left when Salango and Tennant struck two names for the open seat last week, but Gessel originally said he didn't want to serve. He has since changed his mind. His term will be for about 4 months. And State Supreme Court Justice H.L. Kirkpatrick won his election in May and is currently seated on the high court. However, he'll be publicly sworn in to office later today. An investiture ceremony is set for 11 this morning in the Supreme Court chambers. With an update from the 580 WCHS Radio Newsroom, I'm Chris Lawrence.
1: Good morning with your sports update. I'm Daniel Woods. Week one of the high school football season's in the books in the Kanawha Valley. George Washington, one of several area winners on Friday night, beating Spring Valley 35-7, behind a big night from sophomore running back Jaden Black.
2: Deshaun Isabel with Black to his right. Calls for the football. Hands it to Black. Black punches through at the five. Pushes into the end zone. That's a George Washington touchdown.
1: Other results from around the area on Friday night. Herbert Hoover beats Fairmont Senior Big 49-3. Nicholas County tops Riverside 21-7. Princeton wins out over Capital 63-0. Shady Spring beats St. Albans 47-15. Poca beats rival Buffalo 37-13. And Sissonville edges out Ripley 32-27. 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The WCHS Game of the Week is back this Friday night. The Herbert Hoover Huskies return on 96.1 KWS as well. 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
7: Hey, so you know Chicago's Jay-Z is on trial right now. Lil Durk. Lil Durk is on trial.
6: I know you did not say.
7: You know, everybody claimed to be Jay-Z.
6: That's pretty cool. Everybody, I mean, Jay-Z is like the pinnacle, huh?
7: Yeah.
8: Call me Jay-Z of Jackson.
6: You're the Jay-Z of Jackson, Mississippi?
7: Yeah, mm-hmm. I love it. Yo, I love
6: Why?
8: Because I can rap.
7: Man going on.
8: Lights, camera, action. It's the main attraction.
6: Okay, go ahead, Trey. Go ahead, please.
8: Bars.
7: Okay, so Lil Durk is trending right now. They are saying out of everybody screaming Free Durk, it's only like 3 or 4 rappers who are actually putting their money where their mouth is. They say Kanye West has put about $250,000 to
6: Drake. Drake too?
7: Yeah, Drake has put over $5 million.
6: Damn.
7: He's paying one of Lil Durk's lawyers to basically represent him. They say 21 Savage has put about $20,000 on Lil Durk's case, and Lil Baby has put $5,000 to $10,000.
8: Well, show sure went down.
6: Then. Now, hold on a second. Lil Baby, what?
7: That's all he got, bro. I'm dead.
6: Lil Baby was like, I'll put something on it.
7: Yeah.
8: Not all of them. I pay for a lawyer's day.
6: A lawyer's lunch.
8: Yeah.
6: But,
8: I can get up to 12.
7: At least he did something, bro.
6: All right. Hey, listen, coming up, we got $1,000 for you. Matter of fact, you get that $1,000. Why don't you help Lil Durk out? You be right there with Lil Baby and help him. Put $1,000 on it.
7: Stop.
6: Play our $1,000 minute game right now at 833. Talk to Didi.
8: That's 833-825-5233.
6: It's Didi in the morning.
8: Yours truly, Incognito.
9: And DJ Missy.
8: Hey, I'm on all things social, wise.
9: What is it?
8: That Boy Inc. DatBoyInc. Okay. What's yours?
9: Okay, period. Because if they following you, they got to follow me.
8: And what's yours?
9: At DJ Misses. MISSES.
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2: He can tell you a little bit about couples because he said some of us got some toxic traits.
3: Yeah.
4: Traits?
3: Not trays, but some toxic traits out there, because trays are normally very green flaggy. Mm-hmm. Yeah, trays are normally green flaggy, but there are some people out there with some toxic traits. I was having a conversation over the weekend.
2: Wait, hold on a second. Some Trey G's is what you're saying are toxic traits?
3: Well, if you want to get that specific, Trey G's are marriage material.
2: Oh! Ooh.
3: Yeah, yeah, yeah. Those are marriage material.
2: Oh, when you find you a Trey G.
3: When you find you a Trey G, that was a marriage material.
4: Damn. How many Trey G's out here? Do you know?
3: Two of that I know of.
4: Okay.
3: Yeah, one of them senior, one of them junior.
4: Okay.
2: All right. Thank you, Junior.
3: Yeah, for sure. But no, I did come across this thing where it was talking about toxic traits that somebody displays when they're trying to keep you tied to them.
4: Okay.
3: You know, sometimes we get into these toxic relationships and we have to pull away.
2: Mm-hmm.
3: But the person who is being toxic in a relationship, they do not want that. They do not want that. So they do these things, right, to try to keep you tied into them. So let's talk about it real quick. How about this one? They suddenly become the person that you've been asking them to become throughout the whole entire relationship. Now, all of a sudden, they showing you more affection.
2: Mm-hmm.
3: They putting in the effort that you've been asking this whole time, and you ain't got to ask for it no more.
2: Mm.
3: But that you should have been doing that.
2: Mm-hmm.
3: You see what I'm saying?
4: Yeah, you should have been doing that from the jump.
3: From the giddy.
2: Oh, so you're going to penalize her now because of the fact that you been should have been doing that.
3: Yeah.
4: Yeah, I'm gonna penalize your ass.
3: Yeah,
4: tomorrow, I shouldn't have been able to tell you that.
2: Hey, but hold on, but it's being done now.
3: No.
2: See, that's my attitude. It's being done now.
3: And the thing about it too, if I have to ask you to do it, you obviously didn't really want to do it. You only doing it because I asked you.
2: Well, because you reminded me.
3: Nah, going on somewhere,
4: you
3: man.
4: You already know better.
3: How about this one? This is something else people do when they trying to keep you attached to them. They start love bombing you again.
2: What is love bombing?
3: Oh, they buy you flowers. They start texting you throughout the day. Hey, I miss you. You look nice today. They post you on social media. You ain't posted me in 3 months, bruh. Like, what's going on with you?
4: But now that I brought it up,
3: yeah,
4: now you want to get back. I get
2: that's
4: what you're saying.
2: That's love bombing, JJ.
4: Yeah. Love bombing.
3: They start buying you gifts, promises out of nowhere. Hey, I want to talk to the lady, babe. I'm getting my stuff together. Don't believe it.
2: That's love bomb.
3: He lied. He love bombing you. These are some things that people do when they're trying to keep you attached to them. They make you feel guilty for changing.
2: Mm.
3: Now all of a sudden you the problem. You got cold on me. You changed. You different now. You acting funny. That's some stuff that they say to you when they trying to skirt blame.
2: Mm.
3: Yeah. You see what I'm saying?
4: Yeah, okay.
3: Accountability taking accountability is very rare nowadays. Yeah. For women and men. I would say on both sides.
4: They won't do it.
3: Yeah. I would say on both sides. How about this one? They create emotional emergencies is what they said. They said they may suddenly need you or confess how much they love you or make you feel responsible for their emotional state.
2: Mm-hmm.
3: See, I act like this because you make me act like this.
4: No, you've been acting like that.
3: You've been acting like that. My granny used to say, what's in you gonna come out.
4: And that was in you already. That ain't got nothing to do with that.
3: Big facts. These are some things that people do to keep you emotionally tied to them. They bring up good memories.
2: Mm.
3: They start bringing up them good memories. Hey, you remember the time? You ain't Michael Jackson, fool.
4: Yeah, for real. This ain't the video.
3: You ain't been hit by nor struck by a smooth criminal.
4: Yeah, for real.
3: Get out my face.
4: Never moonwalk for me.
3: I hate you. They start bringing up good memories. They remind you of everything that y'all been through together. You remember that time we had that pregnancy scare? Mm-hmm. It brought us closer together, didn't it?
4: No, yeah. It didn't. No, it didn't.
3: You showed your true colors,
4: yeah,
3: bro.
4: Made me a thriller.
3: These are some things that people do to emotionally keep you tied to them. They test the weather. They start to see if they can reach out to you at any point. Hey, big head. Hey, I miss you.
2: Oh, I love that.
3: Hey, I was just thinking about you.
2: Oh, I love when somebody call me big head. I don't know what it is.
3: You're toxic.
2: Big head. I love it.
3: Yeah. You're very toxic. You have a bunch of red flags.
2: No.
4: Don't she go.
2: Soon as somebody call me big head, I'll be like, okay, what?
3: Not okay. You want some hamburger helper?
2: Yeah. What you want?
3: Shut up.
4: While you're in that cooking, you be looking at, you know, my head is big.
2: But it's cute.
3: How about this one? This one is a major one. They become controlling when they realize that they are losing you. When they realize that they are losing control,
4: okay,
3: it's like they become even more controlling about you. They start to get jealous. They start to accuse you, send you on guilt trips, anger issues, manipulation. I'm talking about all of the above. So you got

0: to be mindful when you are in a toxic situation and they trying to keep you pulled together. Okay. With you. You got to be mindful of it, man.
1: Boy, you gave me some knowledge today.
2: Yeah, I know.
1: Man.
2: It look, I'm ready. Look,
0: ladies and fellas now, because some of the ladies be guilty of that too.
1: Yeah.
2: Thank you very much for that, Trey. Can we go back to Big Head? Shut up. Can we go back to Big Head?
0: All right, Big Head.
2: I love that.
1: You love Big
2: Head? I love that.
1: Hey, Big Head.
2: Yes.
0: Let's get out of here, Big Head.
2: Okay,
0: how about that?
2: All right, fine. All right.
3: We ain't new to this. 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
1: Good morning, it's Didi in the morning. All right, we're getting ready to play the $1,000 Man Game. Okay, we definitely have us a contestant, but hold on, everybody. Hold on a second. Before we get to it, they said about 10% of us still have this from elementary school. What is it?
2: Damn.
3: Yearbook. Yeah, I'm about to say yearbook.
2: Mm-mm. Pictures.
3: First place ribbon.
2: Dang.
3: You remember them Dare ribbons?
1: Yeah, I used to love them.
3: All them drug-free ribbons, yeah. Dare to be different.
1: Yeah, yeah,
3: you Dare to be drug-free.
1: Oh, I thought you meant the ribbons you would win when you won the sack raise.
3: Yeah, those two.
1: I had a girlfriend who said a guy she dated, he had all those certificates still up on his wall.
3: No, he don't.
1: He did. He was 40.
3: All right, bro. You got to let it go at some point.
1: He had all them ribbons.
2: No, that's still motivation, though.
3: Hell no.
2: That's still motivation.
3: For what?
2: Hell no.
1: At what point do you put those up?
2: No, you don't put them up, man. You
1: got to let it go. It's still an accomplishment.
2: Yeah.
1: Okay.
2: And then you can tell your friends and your grandkids or whoever
1: that you were first place in the sack race.
3: I'm going to tell you like this. If you peaked in elementary school, boy, you're going to have a long life. You're going to have a long life. You're going to peak in elementary?
2: You peak in the elementary?
1: Oh, man.
2: Damn.
1: That's a good point.
2: Come on,
1: damn
2: good. Go.
1: Man, the more I think about it. All right, listen. 10% of us still have this from elementary school. What is it? A best friend.
3: Oh, yeah, that's
2: a
3: good one.
2: Yeah. I got a couple of them.
1: Do you?
2: Yes.
1: I don't.
3: Me neither.
2: Damn.
1: Yeah.
2: From elementary?
3: You know what? I moved around a lot. Elementary.
1: Oh, that's right, because your stepfather told that y'all were in the wrong school,
3: Come
1: and
3: on.
1: Y'all got kicked out and had to go back to the school by your neighborhood.
3: Let's get into the game.
1: Let's get into it. All right.

0: You got a chance to go to two school dances, though.
1: Yeah. Tracy's mama wanted to give him a supreme education, but his stepfather said, nope.
0: I'm telling.
1: Yep. You break up with me?
0: He's supposed to be over here. Shut up. He's supposed to be getting that good lunch.
1: Tracy's stepfather was like, I'll pay you back.
0: Yeah, Shut up.
1: All right. Hey, good morning. Who's this? Who's this?
2: James Williams.
1: Hey, James.
0: James Williams. What up, James? How you doing this morning, my brother?
2: I'm doing great, sir.
0: Man, that's great, man. You know, you sound like you had a great sleep, man. I think you must have got your check clear today, didn't you?
3: I know that's real.
1: I hope so. All right, James. Here's the deal. This check hopefully will clear. Let's play the game. Ooh. Get you $1,000. Let's go.
4: DG.
5: JJ from the SIP.
4: Trey G.
5: JJ from the SIP. $10 bonus.
0: Hey, James, you ain't gonna need that 10, man, because you finna get this 1,000 this morning. You ready?
2: Yes.

0: Look, if you don't know the answer, please say pass. We got time. Trust me, we're going to come back to it. Let's get this early morning Monday. Here we go. On a scale of 1 to 10, how good are you feeling today?
1: 10.
0: Name something that will make you feel even better.
1: Eating.
0: Okay. What rapper's government name is Melissa Elliott?
1: Missy Elliott.
0: There. What TV show starred these characters? Fancy, Braxton, Jamie, and Uncle Junior.
1: 227.
0: Damn. What country has the largest population in the world right now?
1: Dallas.
0: Damn, I said country. Name a state that borders Michigan.
1: Chicago.
0: I said, Lord have mercy. What movie is this line from? Ain't nobody coming to see you, Otis.
1: Pass.
0: Uh-huh. Who on the morning show is taller, Dee Dee or Trey G?
1: Dee Dee.
0: Uh-uh. What planet in our solar system rotates clockwise?
1: Earth.
0: Uh-uh. Spell the word indictment.
2: All right. Three out of ten.
3: Not bad. James. Not bad at all.
0: Damn lie.
3: Not bad at all.
2: Hold on a second, James.
3: Great job,
2: James.
3: Let me
2: look at Trey for a second. All right. Hey, listen, here's what, three out of ten. All right, here we go. What TV show starred the characters Fancy, Braxton, Jamie, and Uncle Junior? The Jamie Foxx show.
0: Show did.
2: What country, what country has the largest population in the world right now? That would be India. Mm-hmm. Name a state that borders Michigan. Indiana, Ohio, Wisconsin.
3: Yeah.
2: James was like, forget a state.
0: They said, man, Chicago.
2: Dallas.
0: Jackson, Mrs. Jackson.
2: Let me see. What movie is the line from Ain't Nobody Coming to See You, Otis? The Temptations.
0: Yeah. Mm-hmm.
2: Who on the morning show was taller, me or Trey G? We're close. We almost stared and stared eye to eye.
4: Cap.
2: He's six. What are you? Six what?
4: 6'1".
2: And I'm 6 foot. All right.
0: AKA Bigfoot.
2: Yeah. I'm the stallion. Okay. What is what planet in our solar system rotates clockwise? Venus. An indictment is INDICTMENT. You got 3 out of 10, sir.
4: Uh-oh.
2: 3 out of 10. You're going to get $10 every correct answer. We added up as $30, right?
0: Not
2: that's
0: bad.
2: $30. But no, we can't let nobody leave our show with less than $50.
0: Come on, man.
2: Be thankful.
0: All right.
2: Okay, congratulations. Tell everybody the show that gave you a shot at that $1,000.

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0: to back. Yeah. All of my favorite
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1: Good morning. It's Dee Dee in the Morning. And Trey G is our, you know, millennial jukebox.
2: Yeah, man.
1: Trey knows every song. He knows every lyric. Dating from what year would you say, JJ? 70?
2: About 74.
1: 74? Till about now.
2: Till
1: about now. He knows lyrics, everything to every song.
2: 74. Trey is his own Shazam.
3: Okay.
2: Yeah. You want to find a song? Then let Trey rap.
1: Let him know.
3: You know what? That is high praise for
2: it
3: y'all
2: is,
3: to know.
1: It is, but you really do know.
2: You dope like that, man.
3: That's some high praise. Well, my song knowledge has taken me to this point where we at right now.
1: Okay.
3: I came across this topic that me and a friend of mine was having about disrespectful R&B love songs.
1: Mm-hmm.
3: Disrespectful R&B love songs. I wanted to run a couple of them across y'all just to see what y'all think about them, right?
1: Okay.
3: Now, when I say disrespectful, these songs are disrespectful to relationships.
2: Okay.
3: They encourage cheating. They encourage bad behavior. For example, this one right here, Usher, My Way.

0: most disrespectful songs to a relationship that I've ever heard.
1: Yeah.
2: Why, the man wanted his way?
0: Yeah, and the man literally said, she beats me whenever she wanna get freaky. You talking about my girl freak?
1: Damn.
0: This is my girl that we talking about.
1: And you got to do it my way, though.
0: Yes. Damn. I am in a relationship with this woman. Okay. Disrespectful R&B song number 2. This one comes from a classic boy band. Check this out.

0: behavior.
1: Yeah.
0: But
1: yeah.
0: The men are literally saying he can't love you better than I can love you. Mm-hmm. How you know that, big dog? How you know I can't love her?
2: He just let you know I got that type of swag, baby.
0: I don't like it.
2: I don't like it.
0: It's very disrespectful to relationships. Ooh, okay, I got okay, one. How about this one? Joe is a very disrespectful man when it comes to relationships because he dropped this song right here.

0: love that while he at work. The man just pulled up, and let me tell you this before you hang up.
1: And let me tell you what she's doing. She's telling her friends, girl, he said he's going to do all the things that so-and-so won't do.
2: Facts.
1: Right? We going to tell it.
2: That man literally said in the song, I heard he got you on lockdown, but I got the master key. Boy, I'm hitting you and her if you keep playing with me like this. Yeah, how about this one? Mary J. Blige, I Can Love You.

0: The ladies are just as evil as men, man.
1: They just as evil, man.
2: What if it was a girl in your man DM right now sending Mary J. Blige "I Can Love You Better" lyrics
3: to him?
2: Come on,
3: I'd
2: now.
3: I'd be mad if I looked at my husband's page and see that.
2: Hot grits. Hot grits gonna get thrown. Okay, how about this one? We're gonna break it to the millennium a little bit. Mario had a very disrespectful song, but it was a hit.

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2: Because I'm sure going to hit him in them big ass nostrils. them double barrel. Boy.
0: It's such a disrespectful song, man.
2: Yeah.
3: And that was a disrespectful comment.
2: Man, absolutely. Yeah. Talking about that water slide.
0: Can we get into the last one? Like I said, the ladies really are at the top of the mountain when it comes to disrespectful R&B songs, simply because of this group right here.

0: And they keeping a secret between just them two.
1: And usually women don't want to be no secret. Facts. But she want to be a secret. Y'all just as evil.
0: Facts.
1: Y'all just as evil.
0: That is a national side chick anthem right there.
1: Yes.
0: National side chick anthem, man. But shouts out to Escape because it still was one of the biggest records of their career. These are some disrespectful R&B songs. Fellas, if your lady listening to this one, you might want to watch them.
2: You know, we got to have a part two.
0: Yeah. Of what?
2: Of the disrespectful songs because you left some out. I keep telling y'all the number one disrespectful, and this is just about how cold a man can be, is that if you think you're lonely now, wait until tonight. That's disrespectful to me. So you got to do a part two.
0: Let's do a part two. Let's do it.
2: Thank you.
0: It's a bunch of them out there. Yeah, it's a bunch of them out there now.
2: All right, thank you for that, Trey. No, it's Dee Dee in the morning.
3: We're the soundtrack of the city.
4: Here we go, here we go, here we go now. Let's go.
3: 107.3 The Beat.
5: Yeah. Ice.

Shorty, what's up, shebang? All of my ops, stay this. Please don't put me to the test. You tryna get back on the net. I'm tryna get back in the flesh. Yeah.

0: 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It's Dee Dee in the morning on 107.3 The Beat.
1: All right. Good morning. We got to take a look at our last look at our hot topics, y'all. And one of the reasons why, guess how much money Beyonce, Kim Kardashian, The Rock, Taylor Swift, and more. Guess how much they get paid to post on social media? One post. Y'all, I got to tell you, this is, as they would say, staggering. Let's get into it.
2: Dropping more gossip with Hot Topics.
3: It's not enough.
2: Only on Dee Dee in the morning.
1: I love the word staggering. I don't know why. I've always loved that word.
4: It's certain words that feel good coming out of the palate.
1: Yeah.
4: Staggering.
1: Try it. Don't it sound like big? Like, okay, for instance, hey, let me tell you, this is how I use it for you, JJ. I'd be like, you won't believe this, but comedian JJ Williamson's special Overlooked has staggering numbers.
4: Oh, God.
5: Okay.
1: How you feel?
5: I like that. Thank
1: feel
5: you
1: feel big, don't it, when you say staggering?
5: Man, I feel like I did something in life.
1: You got staggering numbers right now.
4: That's a U word.
1: Yeah, JJ is just shy of 400,000 views on YouTube. Of his new special called Overlooked. We want to get him at 1 million, so everybody listening to our voices this morning, you better go watch it on YouTube.
5: Yes.
1: All right? He wants staggering numbers.
4: Oh, God.
5: I want that staggering to start right now.
1: That's what I'm saying.
4: Don't try to make staggering a thing.
1: All right,
4: bro.
1: Fine. Come on. Hey, listen, please. Anybody see this? No, hold on a second. Now, this right here is really staggering. Oh, No. What's going on in the world? Anybody see what happened at the Grand Canyon? Did you all see that there was a flood?
4: I did see this.
1: It was a flood at the Grand Canyon, similar to what we just saw in Nepal.
4: Nepal, right?
5: Oh, wow.
1: Yeah.
4: It's crazy because we were talking about this when the Nepal situation happened. And I was saying basically, like, this can't happen in the States.
1: Right.
4: Just geographically, how we, like, are set up and everything. And then here we go. Boom.
1: Yep.
4: It's like a rare occurrence, though.
1: Yeah, it was. Yep. They said, by the way, it was really sad because they said one hiker has been found dead, at least 14 others missing.
4: Wow.
1: And they said they ended up getting some water within, like, I mean, like over an inch or more really quickly. They didn't understand how this thing went down. Yeah.
4: You know what? A lot of people, conspiracy theorists, saying it's the heart machine again. I've been seeing a lot of people saying it's that heart machine. That's the government controlled machine, basically. Shut up. All right, shut up. That they basically saying they can control the weather.
5: Nobody like you have been telling us that.
4: Dee Dee, please.
1: Yes, I have.
5: No,
1: I'm talking
5: right.
1: about the heart machine for yee. But nobody wants to hear me. And then now all of a sudden you're seeing all of these anomalies happening all over the world.
4: Well, that's because right after you say the heart machine thing, you talk about lizard people. Like, you can't do both.
1: They did it.
4: Oh, God. Yeah, you can't have
1: lizard
4: both.
1: People. Hey, anybody see this about your president now? This is

0: going too far, this man. This is crazy. You know, this is the thing about giving petty people power. This is why you can't petty give people petty people power.
1: That's some alliteration.
0: Think
1: right
0: about
1: there,
0: it, though.
1: Yeah.
0: You give petty people some power, you'll do things like this with your power. Mm-hmm. President, your president now is calling for the punishment of an NBC reporter for saying that he had mixed results in his endorsements of other Republican candidates.
1: Wow.
0: Yeah, and so I can't think of her name right now, but he's now trying to say that he said that she was inaccurate and she did it purposefully. So he would like to report her to the FCC, and he wants the FCC also to look into the fake polls that he says the media is saying about him.
1: Yeah.
0: You know how they be having polls and they'll say, you know, his approval rating is at 32%. Mm-hmm. They'll say things like, no one wants to vote for him in the midterm. He feels that that's a lie, so he wants the FCC to go and shut these people up. He's worried about the polls and worried about a woman who said that he had mixed results on his endorsement.
1: Hey, newsflash. The only person lying is you, sir.
0: But do y'all hear this? But because he has the power, he's worried about this kind of stuff.
2: He's worried about the wrong thing. How about get these shipments back over here, man, and let these boats come on.
0: No, gas.
1: How about we actually get some food that's edible?
0: Yeah,
3: for real.
1: All these damn recalls.
2: I'm so scared to go through the drive-thru right now.
1: Yes.
0: Yeah. It's a lot more things to be worried about, but you want to get mad because you don't like the polls and what a reporter said about you.
1: How can you support that?
0: That's what I'm saying.
1: I don't understand how folks expect us to sit on the radio and be like, oh yeah, like I approve the job he doing.
0: Right.
1: No,
0: be
1: sir.
0: Careful. If he don't like what you say, he could come at us.
1: Facts. But all my God.
0: Hey,
1: bro.
0: Finally, guess what I was telling you guys? They were saying that there's a certain amount of money that these certain people will get for if they post. Okay. No. Check this out. They're saying Taylor Swift will make $1.7 million per post.
1: Sheesh.
0: If somebody asks her to post, she's going to charge them $1.7 million. Justin Bieber, $1.8 million.
1: Oh,
0: for one post.
1: Off a post?
0: Off one post. Beyonce, 1.9.
1: Okay.
0: Right? So some people have asked me to post before, right? And they'll say things like, well, Didi, can you support my business? If you post, we'll pay you, you know, $200.
1: I was about to say $1.9. Not no million. You're going to get $1.6.
2: I'm in a situation right now. I don't decline. I do it for $3.
0: You'll post for
2: $3? I'll post $3. Give me a blunt. I got you.
1: Hell no. Hell no.
0: Kim Kardashian gets $2 million to post.
1: Damn, I thought she would get more.
0: Yeah, and Dwayne Johnson and The Rock gets $2.4 million for one post. If somebody wants him to post about a hotel, a tire company, whatever it is, $2.5 million. There
1: so
0: you go.
1: So The Rock is more popular than Kim.
0: Yeah.
1: Interesting.
0: Yeah. Mm. And they're all, both of them are more popular than Beyonce.
1: Facts.
0: And Taylor Swift.
1: I didn't even think about that.
0: Taylor Swift.
1: That's a hell of a stat, boy.
0: All right, listen, coming up, we're going to shut the show down, find out what we learned. It's Didi.

0: that word.
1: All right, listen, coming up, we're going to shut the show down, find out what we learned. It's Dee Dee in the morning.
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3: Hey, we're done. The show's over. It's Petey in the morning. All right, listen, we got through it. I just need everybody to know, if you were listening to the show this morning, you know, we changed studios. We went to a whole different studio. So it's been a lot of craziness this morning.
4: It's almost like we changed planets.
3: Yeah, we did. But we made it, guys. We made it through. We made it through the morning, and we appreciate everybody listening. What did we learn today, though, on the show? Trey, anything?
4: Don't change studios.
3: There no, it no, is. I agree.
4: I'm joking. We learned that Rick Ross and 50 Cent, they beef continues after Rick Ross said he's been ishing on 50 Cent since he came into the game.
3: All right, JJ?
5: And I learned that, unfortunately, man, a college player passed away after he scored a touchdown because he had a medical emergency on the sideline.
3: Yeah. Yep, some other things we found out. Let me see. Other stuff. We found out that Venus got finished playing at the U.S. Open at 2 a.m. in the morning.
4: Yeah.
3: Which was crazy to me. Also found out, didn't they recall some rice again now and some more rice?
4: Yeah, due to possible
5: contamination. Is it the 5 or 10 minutes?
4: Shut up. It's white rice. Yes, indeed.
3: And then we found out Maserati ain't selling at all in the United States, they're saying. Not doing too well. All right. Tomorrow on the show, get ready. We got a dope discussion for you. We got cash, laughs, and more. Meet us right back here on Didi in the morning.
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Let's kick off another hour of hip hop and throwbacks. 107.3

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4: 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I like the playoffs.

0: it. No diggity, no doubt. Yeah. Blackstreet Productions. We out. We out. Ride.
1: 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Welcome to Monday. I'm Logan Scott. This final day of August. Spending some time with you at work till 2 with Tyler on The Beat.

107.3 The Beat, Charleston's home for hip-hop and throwbacks. TMZ says Grammy-winning musician and producer Finneas O'Connell and actress Claudia Sulweski are officially married. Isn't that Billie Eilish's brother? It is. Here's Jay Holiday. It's 107.3 The Beat.

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0: 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I'm Logan Scott. A film about the creation of the Hooters restaurant chain is in the works. Casting is currently underway. It's Lotto Glorilla on The Beat on Monday.
1: I ain't even like that. I ain't no mama wife. I don't even like that.

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It brought in $22.2 million. Here's the Kid Laroi and Kehlani on the beat.

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3: 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Oh my God, Becky, look at her butt. 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I mean, her butt is just so big. I can't believe it's just so

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0: 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Let's get into this motherfucker. You understand?
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IHOP's 2026 Pumpkin Spice Menu includes new pumpkin cheesecake pancake tacos. 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
2: I used to think about immature things. 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
0: We're proud to live here too. Dee Dee in the morning. Logan Scott, getting you through your workday. Uncle Woody, turning you up all afternoon long. Then get posted on the corner with Incognito. 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
1: 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A million.

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He gonna take care of you. He do everything from the snow removal, trees, grass.

bushes. Holla at my man Reese over there, Reese Lawn Care. Appreciate you tuning in, all right? On the way, Lil Wayne coming to town. I got your tickets. All you got to do is text Wayne right now. Wayne to 304-346-1073. On the way, we got the world famous karaoke. We go check in with Laura Keys. You know she got the vibe. How about Kanye West on the way? Young Miami on the way. Rowdy Rich. We're going to do some Outkast too. You want to check in, call or text me. 304-346-1073. It's cold now. No role models on the

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0: drunk in love. 107.3 The Beat, Hip Hop and Throwbacks. Happy Monday, happy last day of the month. Coming up Wednesday, right? Wednesday. Coach John Pennington will be on the radio from 7 to 8 along with my man Daniel Woods. West Virginia State University football plays here. And we got the coaches show. You can listen to it on the radio or you can get to the pitch in Dunbar. I think they got $1 wings on Wednesday night plus dollar off drafts. It's a good show. You get to go deep, deep inside of West Virginia State University football. I think they put a whooping on somebody last week, like 56 to 20 or something, all right? State plays here in the Coaches Show with John Pennington. We'll be on the radio coming up Wednesday from 7 to 8. Travis Scott on the way. Outkast on the way. What else you want to hear? 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

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Uncle Woodrow, 341 Clarksburg, West Virginia. Stand up is my guy, Mr. Tim. Actually, his song. It's called Tim Hardaway. Adrian Michaels, Dove V Zone. 107.3 The Beat.

107.3 The Beat, hip hop and throwbacks. You know, last week we lost an icon, Dolly Parton. Dolly was really involved in West Virginia too, man. I learned a lot of stuff after her passing, and a lot of stuff she done for our state and the world.

last week by streaming her music. It was the most streamed. She was the most streamed artist in the world with 80 million streams on her songs. Number one was Jolene. Number two was 9 to 5. Then number three was I Will Always Love You. 80 million streams in 1 week. We gonna miss Dolly. I seen billboards about Dolly Parton around our city. You know, DJing out in the club this past week, people saying, can you play Dolly Parton? So Dolly will definitely be missed in our state right here in West Virginia, right? On the way, let's do Rowdy Rich, Young Miami, Kanye West. It's all coming up, 107.

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1: 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Logan Scott getting you through your workday. Uncle Woody turning you up all afternoon long. Then get posted on the corner with Incognito. 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

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Uncle Woody in the air chair coming up. We're going to get our sing. Give me about 8 minutes, all right? The world famous karaoke coming up at 4:30. You got a song you want us to sing? I would love to hear from you. 304-346-1073. You can call or text me. Alicia Keys now. It's Diary on the Beat.

My girl Tasia, when I see you. 107.3 The Beat, hip hop and throwbacks. 449, Uncle Woodrow. It's about that time for the world famous karaoke. 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Yeah, K's in Dunbar. Karaoke every Wednesday from 8 to 12, okay? All genres of music.

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All genres of music. We're going to have a good time there Wednesday. We're going to get our sing on. 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Let's sing some!

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What you say? No. I see you smiling over there, Crystal. What's happening with you? 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

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K's Elite in Dunbar, 1212 Ohio Avenue in Dunbar. We sing every Wednesday. I'm talking about we got rock and roll, we got country, we got hip-hop, we got R&B. Shout out to my man, Video DJ Press, holding it down Wednesdays from 8 to midnight. We sing it just like this at K's Elite in Dunbar, baby. Sing to me.

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Charlie Black. You know the vibes. 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
1: Let's take a look at that Metro News AccuWeather forecast here on 107.3 The Beat tonight. A lovely evening. Low around 70 tonight. Tomorrow we got a heat advisor. It's going to be hot out that Mickey Ficky tomorrow. High around 97 tomorrow. Oh, wait. Then on Wednesday, another hot one. High around 96. Right down to Capital City. Looked like we had 91.
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3: With your traffic update, I'm Ryan Nicholson. There are no major accidents to report on at this time. It's currently 88 degrees in the capital city. For more traffic tips, go to wv511.org. Once again, from the WCHS Traffic Studios, I'm Ryan Nicholson.
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Whoa, whoa, whoa, whoa, whoa, whoa. Mr. Hem is here. Hem is here.

Shout out to the new Chuck, man. They had the town going crazy, South Charleston, on Saturday. Nice. Let's do some yes. It's the block party. 107.3 The Beat.

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1: 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Y'all already blowing the phone lines up. 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

0: I want to just get a request in. I love that Fresh by Lil Baby, and y'all play that for me. I had to come back again. Also, and again and again, I want to shout out each and every one of my family. And shout out to you. And shout out to Incognito and DJ Messes, to Road Digger and DJ Brian Wolf, and the Day Bird.
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1: Hey, you locked in right now with Incognito. 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It's the Kid Money Bag, yo. 2020
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1: Okay, let's get into a real quick tea for you. So Russell Simmons has some words for the black community, but first, the USDA issues a high risk recall for frozen buffalo chicken products.
0: Come on. Every week is so new.
1: Every week. Last week, it was 27,000 packages of white rice recall for possible contamination.
0: Somebody gonna read Project 2025.
1: Somebody gonna read something. But at the end of the day, go ahead and eat it, bro. Hopefully, whatever's contaminated, the heat will kill it. I don't know what the fuck. I don't know what they want us to look for in the food. I don't know what they want us to eat. I don't know what they want us to do. So at this point, enjoy. So you know I can continue to keep you updated on that as that unfolds. And Russell Simmons speaks on black people who blame white people for not being ahead in life.
5: So Malcolm X said they'll have you demonizing the people you should love and loving the people you should hate. You love your oppressor and even love the oppressor to the extent, well, sometimes black people hate their oppressor and they feel like they can't get ahead because their oppressor is stopping them. They feel small. They make the white man bigger than the white man is.
1: This is the same man who said the Rush card was the key to financial freedom. So
0: Message.
1: And I don't even think, bro, in the United States.
0: I forgot about the Rush card. You called.
1: Come say that in the U.S.

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1: So you know, I can continue to keep you updated on that as that unfolds. You to recap, you already know you can go. Follow it on the corner.com. 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